0: I'm Sora, and here are my best friends, Mickey Mouse and Goofy.
1: Hey, Sora.
0: Oh my god, hi, Mickey.
2: Hi, Sora.
1: Sora, it's great to see you again.
0: Oh, yeah, it's so good to see you, Goofy and Mickey.
1: No, it's been a while,
0: Oh, wow, yeah, it's been such a long time since we've had our last game together.
1: Sora, you sound a little different.
2: What's up, buddy?
0: What? I'm sorry.
2: I forgot what Goofy said.
1: We gotta stop them from getting Kingdom Hearts.
0: It's fine. Goofy can leave. And can Donald come out?
2: Yeah, let's see what happens there.
0: Okay, bye, Goofy. Bye, Goofy. Can Donald Duck come out?
1: Come on. Bye, Goofy.
3: No, that was really good. I'm Mickey Mouse. Hey, guys.
0: You didn't even try.
3: Dude, it's the hardest voice ever to do.
2: Wow, that sucked. Did y'all like that?
0: Is it really that difficult? Actually, I'm not going to try.
3: The Donald Duck voice actor is like a harder job than anyone in the entire planet.
2: Holding it down.
3: It's actually impossible.
0: More important those local than chords. Any like prime minister or president.
3: Yeah, they don't do
0: it's
3: anything.
0: The Donald. No, they don't. They're not real. But Donald Duck's voice actor.
2: Come on now.
0: We all look up to you. Oh, God. So anyway,
2: was that
0: guys.
2: Fun, guys?
0: Anyway.
3: Yeah, so.
2: We just out of 10 on.
3: Yeah, so
0: maybe that'll be the poll. who had the best Kingdom Hearts impression?
3: Well, who had the best Donald Duck voice?
0: I didn't even try.
3: Do one.
2: Hurry.
3: The segment's about to end. You have to finish it. That's not
2: isn't
3: even
2: that.
3: That's
2: isn't
3: not,
2: it so easy?
3: That was pretty hard.
2: It's crazy.
3: Yeah. So
0: I sounded like a horror villain.
4: So pick your favorite Donald.
3: Pick your poison, bro.
4: I'm DJ Lavender. So
0: I'm DJ Fish.
3: I'm DJ Oil Spill.
0: Hey guys, this is Nerd Hour.
3: This is WRSH2182 Atlanta.
0: I said that.
3: No,
2: the computer said
3: Sora
2: that.
3: Sora said it.
0: Oh, yeah. My bad. Anyway, this is Nerd
2: Goofy.
0: Hour.
2: Goofy.
0: Okay, this is Nerd Hour.
2: Yeah.
0: And we talk about nerd stuff every Sunday at 8. And as you can tell by the way that we started this episode, we're talking about Kingdom Hearts.
3: Oh, yeah. Well, because D23 just happened, which is like Disney's E3, which E3 doesn't exist anymore. So
2: rest in peace.
3: All you young people at home, ask your parents what E3 was, because they'll probably know.
0: Yeah, no. My mom knows all about it.
3: Yeah.
0: She was like mourning it earlier. Yeah.
3: Yeah.
2: Today.
0: Yeah.
2: Gosh, just keep thinking about it.
3: Yeah.
2: The innovation that we saw.
3: Yeah, D23 happened. They showed a bunch of stuff for the Disney parks, which we probably won't talk about. I don't know if you guys care.
0: I didn't
3: at
0: even
3: all.
0: See a single thing about that.
4: I meant to watch the Percy Jackson trailer. I have not, so.
3: I haven't seen it.
0: Oh,
3: I
0: gotta get into that. Season 3?
3: Season 3, which comes out in December. Yeah.
0: And the trailer's out?
3: Yeah.
0: This is so fun.
4: It's gonna be.
0: December is so soon.
4: It's so soon.
0: Oh, I'm so excited.
4: Shout out my D'Angelo siblings. Excited to see them on the screen.
3: Oh, yeah.
0: Yay. And then we get to talk about it a billion times.
2: Oh, yeah.
3: I'm forcing a mandate where we have to talk about it less than every single episode.
4: It's
0: going to be hard.
4: I say we,
0: man.
4: I won't be here, but I'm sure it won't be every episode.
3: Yeah. Because last time we did that, and we got complaints.
4: Got to a point.
3: It gets to a point.
0: Anyway, so,
4: it was a slow time. Dimension.
3: D23. Disney
2: 23.
3: Dimension 23.
0: Okay, no, Disney 23.
3: They're making a Coco ride.
0: That makes sense.
3: They're making a Disney villains land in the Magic Kingdom.
0: That's cool.
3: Yeah.
2: That's cute.
0: Okay.
3: Maleficent's gonna have her own roller coaster.
0: Hey, I'm a fan of Maleficent.
3: It's cool.
4: Isle of the Lost over here, man.
3: They're doing a new Avengers ride, and they have Robert Downey Jr. and Jeremy Renner and Chris Hemsworth and Anthony Mackie reprise their roles. No, they're like recordings on the ride. It's like it's like that Star Wars ride where like you're just kind of like in like a ship like staring at a screen.
2: Yeah,
3: it's like that.
0: I haven't been to any theme park.
3: Yeah, so you're in like a little cart and you're staring at like a screen.
0: That's
3: and it's
0: awesome.
3: Gonna have them on the screen. And then Iman Vellani is gonna be Miss Marvel for like the pre-ride introduction. Which
0: Wait.
3: Shout out to her. She just had a comic come out. She wrote a comic.
0: Oh.
3: She actually wrote several comics.
0: That's
2: really?
0: Cool.
3: She's using her Marvel fame like correctly, which is to like make comic books and stuff, which
0: That's
3: is
0: beautiful.
3: Cool. She wrote some Miss Marvel runs.
4: I don't know if she wrote comics. That's actually really sick.
3: Yeah, she just made one called Chachu, which just started releasing. I think it's going to be like a 5-issue miniseries with Image Comics. So
4: Shout out
3: to Mavlani. You got good Letterboxd opinions. You know what I'm saying?
0: Okay.
3: Oh, yeah.
0: Anyway, I don't really care about any of that, unfortunately.
3: Yeah, it's all really boring. But Jeremy Renner's together.
0: Care about, I care about that guy and his... And his app.
2: Come on,
3: yeah.
0: I'm all about it.
3: We all talk about his app. Dude, all the
4: stars.
3: Funny guy to have an app.
0: Kingdom Hearts is the only thing I cared about.
3: Well, that's not true.
0: What else did I care about?
3: The Doomsday trailer.
0: We'll talk about that later.
3: We'll talk about that. We'll get to that. So Kingdom Hearts 4.
0: Yeah, Kingdom Hearts. Kingdom Hearts, guys.
3: It's real.
0: It's been a really long time since KH3 came out.
3: Yeah, it's been
0: forever. I think it was in like middle school.
3: Yeah, that sounds right.
0: When it came out. Such a long time ago, and I wasn't crazy about that game, to be honest.
3: I never played it.
4: Me neither.
3: I've only played KH1, I'll be honest.
0: Oh, okay.
3: I'm a LARPer. I'm fake.
0: It's okay. I was a bit, like, upset with the worlds they chose, because they made, like, a Toy Story world, and I'm like, how old are we?
3: No, that one's fire.
4: I mean,
0: I didn't say it was bad.
4: Toy Story did just come out.
3: I think it's also because they hadn't done, like, Pixar worlds, really, before that.
0: I guess that's true, but I was looking for something else, I think. I think it was... Was it Big Hero 6 that everyone was like, there's going to be a Big Hero 6 world?
3: Yeah, Big Hero 6 world. Yeah.
0: Yeah.
4: I mean, Kingdom Hearts right now, I guess. I feel like it's just been a minute since Big Hero 6.
3: Oh, well, yeah, but this was... Look up when Kingdom Hearts 3 came out.
4: Oh,
0: yeah,
4: 2019.
0: Yeah, yeah. Back in 2019.
4: I see.
0: And so we all thought we were going to be in San Francisco, and it was going to be super awesome. Definitely. And then now we're in Toy Story. And I was okay with that. Also, it starts in Olympus, the Hercules.
3: Yeah, they always got Olympus. Mm.
0: And it's nice. Yeah. And it's
3: because
0: awesome.
3: Phil's there and I like him.
0: I'm a big fan as well. Yeah. That being said, Sora is Mexican. And
3: yeah, that's why he went to Mexican.
0: I love it so much. Because in the new trailer, I don't know why my brain stopped. In the new trailer, we're in Coco.
3: We're in Coco World.
0: And they put skull paint on all the guys, and it's beautiful, and the game looks gorgeous.
3: And Miguel is there?
0: They're all there.
3: And the other guy, whose name I can't remember right now. I want to say his name is like Hector or something.
0: I also want to say that, but it feels racist to say that. Yeah. I know the bad guy is Ernesto.
3: Ernesto de la Cruz.
0: Of course. You can't forget that name.
3: Yeah. Which he's back in Coco too, which is crazy. Because he got crushed by a bell.
0: Guys, Coco
3: am I not racist?
0: Too.
4: You're not.
3: Okay, good.
4: You live another day.
3: Let's go.
0: Coco 2. Did you guys see the hairstyle?
3: He's got a fade.
4: I did see it.
3: They gave Miguel a fade.
4: They gave him a... I don't know if it's a low tier.
0: I don't know.
4: Fade,
0: it's not that bad.
3: It looks crazy.
0: Everyone's memeing on it, but like that's what like a teenager would do.
3: Yeah, but he just looks crazy.
0: I mean...
4: Because he's like Sora.
0: Who?
3: What? I'm Sora from Kingdom Hearts.
4: Oh, he's not Sora. Sorry, he's...
3: Goofy!
4: Man, I haven't seen the movie nor the game. I'm a little all over the place.
0: You haven't seen Coco?
4: No.
3: Really?
0: It's a fantastic
3: That's like
0: movie.
3: One of I've the heard. Better Pixar movies. That's a high bar to clear.
4: Only glowing reviews about it.
0: And you just said, screw everyone.
3: I cry every time I watch that movie.
0: Yeah, well, no, me too.
4: That's part of it. It's just like...
0: You think it's going to make you sad?
4: Well, I was told that it will make me
0: it
4: sad.
0: Will make
3: well, it
0: you
3: doesn't
0: sad.
3: Make you sad. It makes you feel something, though.
4: This is true.
0: And I might be sad.
4: It was just like at a point in time where I was like, man... This never came, like...
3: You don't even know about Mama Coco.
4: I was never presented with it. I think I watched 20 minutes of the beginning of the movie in a class.
0: You don't even know what it's like to remember me. Like, you don't even know.
4: I do know that song.
3: Remember me.
0: That song is amazing.
4: Beautiful.
0: And so watch the movie.
4: I've got a whole laundry list of things I really got to get to.
0: Like your laundry?
4: Hey, it's in the dryer.
3: Okay, yeah, cool. So as you say, you were changing it like before we left.
4: All right, before we left the apartment.
0: Good job.
4: Now, like, I've heard a lot of songs from Coco.
3: Because they're good.
4: I've seen a lot of clips from Coco.
3: Because they're good.
4: Watch the movie.
3: You gotta watch the movie.
0: So you've
3: seen it through YouTube shorts.
0: Do you know the plot based? Because like I've never seen the movie Elemental, but I've basically seen the entire movie Elemental through like shorts.
3: No. Is that real?
0: Yes.
3: I like that movie.
4: I did like it a lot.
3: That movie's bad, but I like it a lot.
4: Yeah.
0: It's okay.
3: That is a movie that I sobbed watching. I think I cried harder watching that movie than like most movies.
0: What was the part that got you?
3: They fall in love.
4: When they killed that guy.
3: When they killed that guy. When they fall in love at the end, it's beautiful. It's transverse.
4: I know nothing about the plot besides the fact that they're kind of dead, probably.
0: Sure.
3: Yeah.
0: That's
3: they're skeleton
0: that's
3: guys.
0: Fair. Yeah.
3: There's a lot of skeleton guys. And Mama Coco's in the movie.
4: Shout out Mama Coco.
0: We love her.
3: We love Mama Coco. They put her in Smash Bros.
4: That what? Can't be true.
3: No, one of there's like a really, really classic.
4: I really had to.
0: They put
4: like,
0: Mama Coco.
4: I guess I don't know her
0: Smash
4: cultural
0: Bros?
4: Like significance, but it can't be true.
3: There was a classic, awesome picture from back when like Ultimate was still getting DLC.
0: Yeah. Oh.
3: Where someone edited like
0: Mama Coco joins the battle.
3: Yeah. No, it was a DLC page for her like on the eShop.
0: Oh my god.
3: And it was Mama Coco.
0: That's
3: and
0: so
3: it's
0: beautiful.
3: So funny. that killed me in middle school.
0: Anyway, you're going to watch this movie because this movie is gorgeous, and I'm so glad that they're choosing this movie to be
3: in Kingdom Hearts 4
0: because it's actually so beautiful.
3: Did you see the extended trailer for Kingdom Hearts 4? They had an extended trailer today. Riku was in it.
0: Yeah, no, it's the one I watched. I watched it in Japanese, and I was like, oh, wow, that's awesome.
3: Riku was there.
0: Yeah, I'm a fan.
5: Riku!
0: I like Riku.
3: I like Riku a lot. I will say, like, dude, Kingdom Hearts 1 is a game that, like, low-key caps out at, like, a 5 out of 10 for most of its runtime, but, like, when you're in Hollow Bastion at the end of the game and you're fighting Riku, that game becomes a 10 out of 10 for, like, a minute.
4: A brief glimpse into and a 10 out of 10.
3: Yeah.
0: Is, I think KH2 is the best one of the mainline series.
3: I haven't played
0: but
3: it
0: you
3: yet.
0: Didn't get there.
3: I think I want to play it really bad. Because like I played KH1 favorite. To play KH2.
0: Oh. Because
3: I know.
0: You finished KH1. You
3: yeah.
0: But you just never got to KH1.
3: No, I never started it.
0: Okay, well.
3: Because I'm playing Final Fantasy VI right now.
0: And they're intertwined. So
3: yeah, Final Fantasy is in that game.
0: They are. Sephiroth makes an appearance in the Kingdom Hearts games.
3: In like a lot of them, probably.
5: Okay.
3: He's a super boss in 2, I think.
0: Mm-hmm.
3: Yeah.
5: Whoa.
0: He's cool. They're intertwined like pretty heavily.
3: I mean, Sora grew up with like the cast of Final Fantasy X, but as children.
0: Yep. You didn't know this, huh?
4: I've never played either of these series.
3: No, he grew up with them on Destiny Isle.
4: I know
0: whatever that means.
4: I know all of the names because of like nerdcore songs that I've heard.
0: It was just like two franchises that you never put together.
4: No.
0: Well, they're made by the same company, I guess.
3: It's Square Enix, but like literally the idea for Kingdom Hearts was what if we combined Final Fantasy and Disney?
0: Yeah, that's the whole thing.
4: Oh, mm-hmm. Okay.
3: And there was an awesome interview with the guy at Disney that greenlit Kingdom Hearts recently, where he said, "I don't remember greenlighting this at all. I don't remember saying
4: that's
3: yes."
4: How
3: to
4: you
3: this.
4: Know, it's good.
0: Oh, it's
4: just
0: beautiful.
4: In a trance, was like, "Do it, run it,
3: yeah,
0: make
4: it
0: games.
4: Happen."
0: I mean,
3: they're good games.
0: Effectively, like as a concept, being able to play in Disney worlds, like who doesn't want to do that?
3: Yeah,
0: they're
4: it's just
0: awesome,
4: you know,
0: fun.
3: You get to fight the guy with the gun from Tarzan.
0: The guy with yeah, I like
3: evil
0: how
3: guy.
0: I don't know his name either.
3: He's the hunter.
0: Yeah, he's irrelevant.
3: He's evil.
4: Yeah,
3: and he's the bad guy. And then there's a big chameleon also.
0: I wanted to be Ariel more than anything in the world when I was younger.
5: Really?
0: So I forced my brother to replay the like the Little Mermaid section of the game for me like a billion times.
3: What, for KH1 or KH2?
0: I think it's KH2.
3: Yeah, I think in KH2 it's much like more expanded.
0: Mm-hmm.
3: But
0: there's like a drum mini game with Sebastian, and I was like, do the drum game. Do it. Do the game.
3: I don't know if I think in KH1 you can skip the Little Mermaid world, and I don't think I did it.
0: I think
3: I went to Halloween Town instead.
0: I mean,
4: I like Halloween Town.
3: Town was awesome, and then I got stuck there for like a month because I didn't know where to go, and then I closed the game.
0: All right. Actually, that happens. You can soft lock yourself a lot in Kingdom Hearts, I think.
3: Yeah.
0: Because you just don't know what to do, and you're like,
3: I don't even think it's like soft locking. It's just the game is like kind of obtuse sometimes in where you're supposed to go.
0: Yeah.
3: Especially in 1. I don't know about 2. I can't talk on 2, but the combat in 1 was like kind of fun sometimes, but it did boil down to you jump and then you press the slash button on your controller a lot.
0: Yep.
3: Then when it says you're allowed to do oh my god, what's it called? It's like Rave Buster or whatever. The one where Sora throws the sword a lot. You do that. Because it makes you invincible, and so it's
0: awesome.
3: Really broken.
0: Yeah.
3: And you fight a boat at the end of that game.
4: Oh.
0: Man, it's been a really long time since I've seen any content of KH1. Because we're at KH4 now!
3: Yeah.
0: It's gonna be super fun and super awesome, and
3: there's gonna be Disney Worlds, probably.
0: They won't tease the rest of them, will they?
3: They probably will.
0: Okay, because I'm.
3: We'll probably know like half of the Disney World.
0: Coco has
3: gotten
0: me really excited. Do you have any like anything you'd want to see?
3: No, because I low key I don't know.
0: Well, but like, okay, think about like a Disney movie you've seen recently that you were like, I would love to see this, like in game format, or just like a Disney World you like.
3: I would love an Incredibles world, but that's just because that's like my favorite.
4: Isn't that
3: movie.
4: like a Midwest suburban town?
3: Yeah, but they did that with San Francisco.
4: Oh, I thought they didn't do that.
3: No, they did. You could go to Big Hero 6 World. It was there in the game. In Kingdom Hearts 3.
0: There was, wasn't there?
3: Yeah.
0: Oh my god.
3: You could ride around on Baymax.
0: It's been a long time, guys. Guys, they did do Big Hero 6.
3: Yeah, Baymax was in the game.
0: Oh, no, I feel like a... Whatever, guys.
4: Hey,
0: anyway.
3: It's fine. It's
4: we
3: been
4: got
3: like...
4: It. We got it.
3: It's been like 7 years since you played the game, or since the game came out. Oh, I don't know, since you've played it. So like, I don't blame you for forgetting which Disney Worlds are in it.
0: That's true.
4: A lot has happened since then.
3: Yeah.
0: I just don't want any of like...
3: We're gonna get Encanto.
0: Do you think they would do that?
3: Yes.
0: Though?
3: Encanto is like one of Disney's biggest movies in recent memory. Because like Encanto came out and that went triple platinum, and then they released Wish and nobody cared.
4: Yeah,
0: yeah, they would
4: Wish.
0: Never
4: that
0: do
4: was
0: that.
4: Tough.
0: What else has Disney released?
4: Have they done a?
3: They've done a lot of sequels.
4: A Pixie Hollow one yet?
3: No,
0: I
3: but they
0: so,
3: they've
0: but
3: done Peter Pan, so I don't know if they would do a Pixie Hollow
0: one. They would.
4: Bring it together. Make them all tiny.
3: That'd be cool.
4: Make them tiny fairies.
3: That'd be cool.
0: I would love that, but
3: it'd be cute.
0: I doubt they were doing that.
4: Well, what are we here for?
3: They did a Steamboat Willy World last game.
4: Oh, right before there.
3: Yeah, but right before that went
4: lost the copyright to it.
0: Allegedly.
3: Oh, well, no, it's not alleged. Like, there's like laws about that where like they lost the copyright on Steve-O-Willie.
0: Oh, no, I know what you're talking about. Yeah.
3: Because okay. It entered the public domain.
4: Yes.
0: I'm aware of that.
4: I'm looking at recent Disney movies. Frozen.
3: Well, they already did Frozen. They did Frozen the last game. Oh, so they redo it. No, they redo those a lot. Because like as we mentioned, there's
0: Frozen getting a third movie.
3: Yes. Olaf is falling in love with a woman in that one.
4: Yeah.
0: There's trailers. It was about
3: At D23 they showed concept art. And it shows Olaf with a woman snowman.
0: Human. Oh,
4: it's a matter of time before, like, kind of like a male non-humanoid, like, or non-human like creature
0: give the snowman,
4: falls in love with a human woman.
0: They're gonna give the snowman.
3: Yeah, they did that with Sonic in Sonic 06.
4: Yeah,
3: they're putting Sonic in Fortnite.
4: Okay,
3: they're also putting Sora in Fortnite. So that's the segue. Sword.
0: They're putting Sora in Fortnite?
3: Yeah, he's in the next battle pass for next season.
0: That's awesome.
3: They're putting in Sora. The Keyblade, instead of having the Mickey Mouse charm, has like a llama charm because it's not the real Keyblade.
0: I guess that makes sense.
3: Anyone is allowed to wield the pickaxes in Fortnite, and Nomura is like very strict on who can wield the Keyblade, actually.
4: That's cool.
3: And since other characters are going to be able to hold that, they said it's a fake one, I think. Allegedly.
0: Mm. Okay.
3: Yeah, so Sonic... Shadow, Knuckles.
0: Most amazing thing ever.
3: Sora.
0: The best game ever.
3: Joker from Persona 5.
0: Fortnite is the best thing.
3: Mega Man is getting put in. You can get
0: what
3: the dog from Mega Man.
0: Week in? Like, I just,
3: that would be lit. Right? I'd get back on the game for that. I'd reinstall.
0: You'd play as like a gold chip?
3: Yeah, no. Probably not gold chip.
0: Specifically special week?
3: If they did special week or Ogre Cap, I'd have to plug in the
0: card. I feel like they would definitely put gold chip though.
3: Oh, yeah.
0: Because she's like super popular.
3: She's really popular.
0: Everyone likes her.
3: Yeah.
0: Okay. But you don't.
3: I mean, I like her. I wouldn't buy her Fortnite skin.
0: Anyway. Okay. I think that's about all we can say about...
3: About Kingdom Hearts.
0: Kingdom Hearts. Because we are both not the most knowledgeable, unfortunately.
3: Surprisingly, I think I know more about Kingdom Hearts than you do.
0: You know,
3: which
0: you
3: is
0: do.
3: Crazy.
0: Well, it's because I have the memory of a peanut, man. Anyway.
3: Dude, I used to watch like a video that was like... Kingdom Hearts lore explained, and I would watch it like a lot, even though I had never played any of the game.
4: I did that with the Unraveled timeline video about Kingdom
3: Hearts.
4: And it was like the hero's journey with Kingdom Hearts, and it was like the villains like tetrahedron, and like it just got really complex.
3: Xehanort.
0: Wait, yeah. Are you talking about the unhinged like reenaction of the Kingdom Hearts plot?
3: Yeah, one of them. There's a lot of those.
0: Those are really funny. The Kingdom Hearts plot is so bad.
4: It's backwards.
3: Oh, it's fire. Crazy. It's awesome.
0: It's way too convoluted.
3: It's not that bad.
0: It's so bad.
3: Dude, Barry from Game Grumps, Barry of Game Grumps fame has an awesome one, and that's the one I used to watch a lot. Mm. When he stopped being Barry from Game Grumps and like started doing his own channel stuff.
4: Yeah.
3: And he does a song about oh my god, what's his name? The scientist from KH2 that I think was possessed by Xehanort at some point. It's him singing a song about the bad guys trying to create their own Kingdom Hearts.
0: I know who you're talking about, but I can't.
3: Yeah, I don't remember his name either. I think he hangs out like outside of the Tron world.
0: I don't know.
3: I don't remember.
0: My friend who like loves Kingdom Hearts is like
4: kicking and screaming.
3: That's exactly what's happening right now with me. Because I have two friends that love Kingdom Hearts, and one of them is listening to this probably.
0: And then they're screaming at me and they're screaming at you.
3: Yeah.
0: Because we know nothing and we're just talking.
3: Yeah, I'm just talking to the dog.
0: Yeah, okay. Fair enough.
4: Sounds cool.
3: Well, you're not saying anything wrong because I'm very like confidently saying incorrect things.
4: Yeah, I guess
0: I just remembered why I thought it was because Toy Story, I think, happens before San Francisco, and I was like, why am I in Toy Story right now?
3: Well, because Woody's there. And it has one of the funniest screenshots ever of like Woody like pushing Sora to the side. And
4: saying, oh my gosh, I've seen that.
3: Xehanort, you don't have any friends, Xehanort. So that's why you're evil.
4: It became not let him cook.
0: Anyway, I'm very excited for this new game. And it's going to be really beautiful.
3: It'll be good, probably.
0: Unlike some things that I think I know are going to... I think they're going to be super gray and ugly.
3: Yeah. If you love the color gray, check out Avengers Doomsday in theaters December 18th.
4: Oof.
0: So, DJ Lavender and I just watched, I think, the first trailer, not the one that just came out, yeah?
3: No, that was the new one.
0: That was the new one?
4: Yeah, yesterday.
0: Okay, and that was really ugly.
3: I think it was the first, like, full trailer, but there were, like, teaser trailers before that.
4: Yes.
0: Oh, okay. Yeah, no, because I've definitely seen the clip of Thor and Mr. Doom guy.
3: Dr. Doom.
4: I've seen the one of Chris Evans hanging out.
0: So, what is Chris Evans?
3: Oh, he's shirt pants.
4: Shut up. That's so stupid.
3: It's just in all of the marketing for this movie, Chris Evans is in it, and he's just wearing like a shirt and pants, like, and not like the Captain America
4: outfit. He's just wearing just like jeans and like a gray t-shirt. And just,
3: yeah,
4: like,
3: it's
0: Andy with his pecs out.
3: Yeah,
0: that's so funny.
3: It's shirt pants.
4: It's really good.
0: Oh my god,
3: that's not Captain America. Captain America is Anthony Mackie now. He gave up the mantle. That's shirt pants now.
0: Okay, but what happened to him being super old?
3: I don't know. That's what everyone is confused about. Here's what's going to happen.
4: I bet it's time.
3: Yeah, I'm telling you right now. It's going to be like a different universe, similar to how they're bringing in like the Fox X-Men and like the Fantastic Four. It's just it's just Chris Evans from a different universe where he never became really old.
4: Yeah.
3: But he stopped being Captain America still, so he's shirt pants now.
4: I believe that.
0: I mean, yeah, that makes sense. I'm just a...
3: It's stupid.
4: It's going to be a 3-hour movie, and the first hour is going to be them explaining why they're allowed to have Chris Evans back. And it's going to be 2 hours of gray after that.
3: It's going to be 1 hour of that. It's going to be 1 hour of all of the superheroes that need to be working together fighting each other because they don't know each other yet.
4: Yeah.
3: And they're just going to be swinging.
4: I'm doing this for the world.
0: I'm doing this
4: for the world.
3: Wait.
4: Oh my gosh, whatever, bro.
3: Wait, you're also against Doom?
4: Yeah.
3: Why are we fighting each other?
4: Guys, I've got an idea.
3: I'm Shang-Chi. I'm in this movie.
0: Yeah. Those scenes are really funny. I mean, the one in Infinity War where the Guardians meet the Avengers.
3: Which was, like, those scenes are funny, but it's going to be like 90% of the movie because none of those characters have met each other yet.
4: It's like infinite that. There's no factions that are like really together. Like, it's Shuri's Black Panther.
0: Okay.
4: It's, what's his name in Shang-Chi?
3: His name is Shang-Chi.
4: There we go. Shang-Chi. Got it. Shang-Chi, Black Panther, who haven't met each other. Who else?
3: The Fantastic Four showed up yesterday just some for the
4: guys,
3: first time.
4: Just some guys that nobody knows.
3: The new Avengers.
0: Watch the one movie.
4: No one in the universe.
0: Oh, yeah.
4: They don't know those guys. Yeah. They're like, I guess he's stretchy.
3: Yeah,
4: sure.
3: It's like the Thunderbolts post-credits scene is the Fantastic Four coming to the main Marvel timeline.
4: So they're dropping on the scene right now.
3: They're coming in from the battle bus.
4: Let alone the new Avengers who are... A gaggle of people that
3: they don't have any rep.
4: They vaguely know.
3: They don't have any rep.
4: The Captain America that got booted off of the media, some random
3: racist
4: ghost
3: Captain
4: woman,
3: America, yeah.
4: Racist Captain America, some ghost biracial woman,
0: wait,
4: and then
3: Russian
4: like the
3: Captain
4: other
3: America.
4: Black
0: woman. Oh my god, they're staying with her. Sorry, I don't like Ghost. I really
4: no.
0: Ghost,
4: yeah,
0: Ghost was such a Ant-Man and the Wasp was such a like not
4: a wild
0: enjoyable
4: movie.
0: Watch
4: it was a wild
0: that
4: one.
0: It made me hate Ghost. And
3: I haven't seen that one. In
0: I
3: a while.
0: Didn't think she was particularly interesting in Thunderbolts either.
4: I think that they did not play on the fact that like. Her body was like tearing itself apart. No,
0: exactly.
3: Like she's like not a character in Thunderbolts.
4: No, she's
3: just
4: like,
3: there. Sometimes.
4: She's there to also make
0: and
4: fun of everyone.
0: She's
4: else.
0: Like now a big guy.
4: She's one of the new Avengers.
3: Yeah, she's in the team.
0: That's tough.
3: They put her in that movie to sell Marvel snap cards.
0: and did they sell?
3: No, she's not even a good card.
0: All right, cool.
3: She's like a 3-5.
4: It's
3: fine.
4: Them, and then who even else was in? The, and then most of all, it's,
0: oh, isn't Bob?
3: Bob's not. I don't think Bob is in the movie.
0: Bob's not in the movie.
4: Bob's not like a hero right now.
0: That was a funny part.
3: He's just hanging out.
0: Okay.
4: He's doing the dishes at the new Avengers headquarters.
0: Okay.
3: He might be in the movie,
4: you
3: but
4: know?
3: Like if he is, I don't think he's playing like a big part because he's one of those characters that's hard to like put in things because he's like he's more powerful than God.
4: So like they have to
0: okay,
4: write him.
0: How
4: in
0: many characters are like this? Do we have though?
4: I mean,
0: every character is apparently crazy powerful. Yeah.
3: Oh, who? It's like a century, and who else?
0: I mean, okay, like, okay, I'm just like
3: Dr. Doom.
0: Quoting off of my like TikTok page, but
4: okay.
0: Like they're like the strongest people ever, and it's like Jean Grey,
4: Jean Grey's up
0: Wanda
4: there.
0: Maximoff.
3: Yeah, Jean
4: she's
3: Grey's really
4: there.
3: Strong.
4: So is
3: Wanda,
4: Scarlet Witch.
3: Wanda got diffed. I'm sorry, she's
4: they did something weird with her in the
3: she
4: Doctor
3: got owned,
4: Strange movie.
3: Yeah, she got owned by Doctor Strange.
4: It was just that if Doctor Strange and like a 12-year-old can be
3: America
0: well,
3: Chavez.
0: Is Doctor Strange like that strong?
3: No,
4: no.
0: Oh, okay.
4: He's a dude that like learned like. He learned a skill. Like he's not innately.
3: He's like mid-tier.
4: And he's good. Like he's good at what he does.
3: Yeah.
4: Good. But that's Scarlet Witch. Like it's crazy that like he got her. Like
3: yeah, she got diffed. I'm sorry to say. All the Wanda
4: created stands. A reality and brought a dude back to life. She made life and then made that life just exist in the universe. Like
3: yeah. And then
4: just,
3: she
4: like,
3: got diffed.
4: Then she got diffed. So
0: wow. Well, okay. So.
3: Jean Grey's powerful though. Like if we're talking like actual Marvel comics, Jean Grey is like one of the most powerful characters ever because she's like the Phoenix Force, which makes her more powerful than God. But in the Marvel timeline, I don't think she has that yet.
0: Yeah.
3: Or in the MCU timeline. So she's just like a really powerful telepath. But obviously, as we've seen with Spider-Man, you can get around that. You can get through that a little bit.
4: If you have certain like
0: if you're just better.
4: Enhancements.
3: If you're lit,
4: like
3: yeah.
0: Yeah, if you're just better.
4: If you're stronger than that, you know, you can kind of get into it. Or like if you're Hulk too, you can just kind of say no.
3: Yeah.
4: that's an option that you have.
3: Which I think that might be because Hulk has like more guys in his brain than like the average guy.
4: Yeah, so it's really crowded up there already.
3: Yeah,
4: you know? There's Bruce, there's Hulk. I mean,
3: there's Joe Fixit.
4: Yeah. Sure.
3: Shout out to Joe Fixit.
4: Come on now.
0: Well, so I don't know anything. This is unrelated. This is related. I don't know anything about like the X-Men at all, right? And so they released the casting.
3: Yeah, they did.
0: And mostly very positive reviews.
3: Yeah, I mean,
0: it's Kit Connor as Cyclops.
3: Yeah, which that was a very popular fan. Indiana
0: Reddy as Rogue.
3: Yeah, mm-hmm. Which I'm interested. Maya Boyd is Storm.
0: Oh, and she's a Broadway actress, isn't she?
3: Yes, I think so.
0: Okay.
3: Adam Driver is Mr. Sinister, who's going to be the villain of that movie, I guess.
4: Okay.
3: His name is Mr. Sinister, so you know he's a bad guy.
0: Is he?
3: Yeah.
4: Mr. Sinister.
0: I don't know.
4: I'm everyone's favorite hero, Mr. Sinister, evil guy.
3: Mr. Sinister likes to clone himself.
0: Deadpool.
3: That's true.
4: Yeah, but he's he's a weird guy. Okay. He's not fully a hero.
3: He's an anti-hero.
4: Yeah.
0: Yeah, you're right.
3: But Mr. Okay. Sinister, yeah, he's just like a bad guy.
4: He's okay. A sinister
3: he
4: fellow.
3: Tortures people for fun.
4: I remember
3: he made a clone of Jean Grey and then kidnapped Jean Grey, and then the clone went home for a while, and then and then Cyclops and the clone had a child together, and then they found out
4: yeah, things happen.
3: Yeah.
0: What?
4: That kind of stuff happens.
3: And then the clone found out she was a clone because they saved the real Jean Grey.
4: Yeah.
0: And where was the real Jean Grey?
3: She was just like being tortured by Mr. Sinister the whole time.
0: Happens. How long was this?
3: Like a while.
0: Oh no.
3: And then the clone
0: that's
3: like
0: really bad.
3: The clone gained like sentience and like became like a different person, and now she's Madeline Pryor.
0: But she looks the exact same.
3: Well, yeah, she's Jean Grey.
4: They're just like twins, right? They're just like identical twins with like different lives.
0: But they have the same powers and everything.
3: I think they do other stuff later, but I don't know.
0: Is she equally as powerful?
3: I don't think so.
0: Oh, okay.
3: But I don't know.
0: Okay, cool.
3: She's weird. X-Men comics are weird. If you have any thought at all about anything X-Men, it's probably happened already.
0: Oh, because they just go crazy?
3: They just do anything.
0: Dude. And you know what? I kind of respect that.
3: Dude, the X-Men fight aliens like a lot.
4: I mean.
3: You know the Brood?
0: I like aliens.
4: Vaguely.
3: Brood from Brood World.
0: So, no, I don't know that. But the only X-Men I knew before this was Wolverine. Is he going to be around? Or
3: no.
0: What? Oh, nah. What happened? You know what? I didn't even finish that movie.
3: Which one? Deadpool and Wolverine?
0: I got bored.
3: That movie's really bad.
0: Yeah, I quit it.
3: Yeah.
0: Happens at the end of the movie?
4: Who knows?
0: Okay.
3: At the end of the movie...
0: Maybe DJ will spoil.
3: I do, because I've seen the movie. At the end of the movie, Deadpool and Wolverine join the main Marvel timeline. So they're in the MCU now. I think.
0: So I won't know be in movie.
3: I don't know.
4: X-Men. Spider-Man's not gonna be
0: the
4: in
0: X-Men
4: it.
0: I know.
3: They're probably gonna be in Secret Wars, the next one.
0: Oh. Yeah. They have the title of it out already.
4: Yeah, they've been had the title for that out.
3: Yeah.
0: Oh, I didn't know this.
4: They're really early forecasting what they're gonna do.
3: They're gonna be on Battleworld. That's what the Spider-Man post credit scene was.
4: When they were like unknown location.
0: Oh, and he was like yeah, looking over space. Talking about. Yeah.
4: I remember just as a side note, Kit Connor I saw as a very popular fan cast for Hulkling. Because Joe Locke was Wiccan.
0: What is Hulkling?
4: Hulkling is a half Kree, half...
3: No, he's not even like related to Hulk at all.
4: He's not. That's part of it. That he's not related to Hulk. But he's half Kree. He's like half other alien.
3: Yeah, I don't remember.
4: Oh my gosh.
3: He's like a 6'12 in Marvel Snap, and he right. has the text of like any other 6 cost in the game.
0: But he's green.
3: He just gains one.
4: He's green because he's a shapeshifter.
3: Yeah. So his
4: he chose to be like
3: his gimmick is he decided to look like Hulk.
0: Is he gay?
4: Yeah, he's dating Wiccan, who is Joe Locke's character.
3: Yeah.
4: Which is why
0: that would have been perfect.
4: Exactly.
0: Because Heartstopper forever.
4: But also I think it's fine. That it's just like they also had like similar like
0: kind
4: of like, builds.
0: Yeah,
4: and,
0: no, that could have been a okay, so
4: kind of like a blonde with short
0: is
4: hair.
0: Cyclops the character that Kit Connor is playing supposed to be big because Kit Connor is kind of short. Yeah,
3: I don't know. He's
4: whatever.
3: His build is kind of whatever.
0: People were complaining that Inda Navarrete is like not tall enough to play Rouge.
3: Well, it's because everyone is like they play like Marvel Rivals and she's really tall in that game because she's a tank. But Rogue normally is like she's like a little tall, but she's not like exceptionally tall. I think it's like a fine casting, especially depending on what age they decide to play Rogue because. The Fox X-Men movies, they have Rogue as like a child and she's in like a lot of them. So if they play like a younger Rogue, like I think she's fine. Her height would be fine. I'm not even saying like young as in like 16. I mean like 20-year-old Rogue is like whatever. You do that.
0: Okay. So everyone's pretty pleased with that then. All right.
3: Yeah, I'm fine with it. I mean like I need to see the characters in action because like depending on like how they sound and how they act, like my opinion will change. But like,
0: is there any chance this movie's gonna be good though?
3: The X-Men movie? Yeah, I believe in it.
0: Okay.
3: But that's also because I like X-Men.
0: Okay.
4: They could pull it. They could pull it through.
0: Is there any chance that Doomsday could be any good?
3: No.
4: Okay, cool. It's gonna be a movie that happens, and then other stuff happens.
3: I'll see it in 40X, and I'll probably have a few beverages beforehand.
0: You know what?
4: Yeah.
0: I'll be right there with you.
4: It'll be
2: fire. Watching standard at like NCG.
3: You're not gonna see it in Infinity Vision.
0: No, I'll see you. I'll see you with in 40X. Let's do it. I'm gonna become an AMC A-lister. I say that as I walked away from the mic. Anyway, it doesn't matter. We also just high-fived if you didn't. Yeah. Anyway, doesn't matter.
4: But I'm excited to hear Kit Connor's American accent because Sherlock's is really bad as Wiccan. Shout out to him.
0: So what is Wiccan?
4: So Wiccan is...
0: Because I'm thinking about something completely different when you say that
4: Wiccan
0: word.
4: Is Billy... What's his last name?
3: Billy Maximoff.
4: But Billy Maximoff. He has like a...
0: Whoa!
4: Another
0: Maximoff.
4: Accent. So, yeah. So
0: Oh my God, I just had this explained to me last night.
3: Yeah. It's Wanda's child.
0: Why Wanda's kids are a thing.
4: Yes. Well, I think in the MCU it's a different explanation than in the comics, but... Wanda in the MCU, she did the whole thing with Westview, and she made her family.
3: She had the Wanda's
0: in
3: vision.
0: The fake
3: she had
0: the world.
4: In the fake world, and then when all that was said and done, her kids like I think she believed so hard they became real,
0: and their
4: souls went into different bodies,
0: into like dying kids' bodies.
3: Yeah,
4: pretty much. Yeah,
3: which
4: and
3: is crazy.
4: So now they just like live different lives, and so there's Billy and Tommy. There's Tommy Shepard, and then Billy, whatever his last name is, but they're. Last names
0: and
4: are
0: Billy
4: also
0: is Wiccan.
4: Billy is Wiccan.
0: But you like Tommy.
4: I like Tommy, who's Speed. He's my boy.
3: He's Speed.
4: Yeah.
3: That's a Marvel Snap card. I don't remember what it does right now.
4: He's fast.
3: Okay. He's fast.
4: He's a speedster like his uncle. You know?
3: He's a Quicksilver.
4: And in the comics, they used to be Doom. What's the other guy who used to be Wanda's like dad a little bit?
3: Magneto.
4: Thank you. They used to be related to Magneto, and then they retconned that, so that now they're just like they just kind of had like a weird relationship with them. So
3: dude, they retcon everything all the time.
4: Yeah,
3: it's awesome.
4: It's like everyone's been it, but they're in the Young Avengers. I think Billy, Wiccan, Iron Lad, Patriot. Iron Lad.
0: Okay, when you have like Hulkling and Iron Lad.
3: That's okay. Well, yeah, Iron Lad is related to Iron Man.
0: Okay,
3: but Hulkling is not related to Hulk. It's like a son or something. I don't remember.
4: No. Iron Lad is Kang from the
3: future.
4: Oh,
3: yeah.
4: He's young Kang from the future. What happened is that older Kang went back to his younger self and stopped him from getting bullied and said, you need to, like, and sent him back into the past. So now he comes back to the past where the Avengers are, disassembled.
0: So he stops getting bullied and he becomes, like, a good guy.
4: Well, he tries.
3: Yeah.
0: But then older Kang is still around?
4: Yeah, I think he becomes evil.
3: It has to be self-fulfilling.
4: Yes.
0: His, like, happy version of himself. Like fulfilled as a person, and he's like, nah, must still be evil.
4: I think that Iron Lad kind of loses his mind. If I remember I've read the comics a while ago.
3: Yeah,
4: but I think like he does successfully make the Young Avengers and like puts that team together. And
0: Iron Lad?
4: Yeah. Iron Lad. He's the one. He's like, well,
0: but
4: we gotta
0: do
4: put
0: we have this
4: team
0: character
4: together.
0: Yet?
3: No,
4: no.
0: In the MCU,
4: he's one of the two like more original Young Avenger characters that aren't there. It's like him and Hulkling, and then everyone else has at least been shown on screen.
3: Yeah,
4: because Patriot is the grandson of the first super soldier. Who is actually a black dude that they experimented on in the army. And so we see that in Falcon and the Winter Soldier, where they go and talk to him.
0: Who's Patriot?
4: Patriot's just like a young black dude who lies about having the super serum. he lies about why he has his powers. I think like he says like, oh, it was genetic, but I think he just actually like stole some of the serum and was like making himself super. But it was like a whole thing that he was lying about it.
3: He's like a 3-2 in Marvel Snap, and he gives all of your cards with no text a +2.
0: Oh, lit.
3: So
0: cool.
3: It's pretty good.
4: And I
3: like that deck.
4: Who else? There's Kate Bishop.
3: Yes.
0: Ooh, are they axing for Doomsday? That's what I heard.
3: I don't know. I don't think they're going to do anything with the Young Avengers ever, which sucks.
4: Oh, yeah. Which is crazy because they...
3: They set it up so much because
4: they
3: like,
4: set up a lot.
0: Well,
3: end of Hawkeye show,
0: about
3: they have
0: Spider-Man too, wasn't she? She was like, "We're the new Avengers."
3: No. The new Avengers is Yelena in them.
4: There's the new Avengers, and then there's the Young Avengers, and then there's Champions.
0: Wait, so the new Avengers aren't Doomsday?
4: Yes.
0: And then the Young Avengers are not.
4: The Young Avengers aren't even real.
0: Are not going to be real.
4: They're
0: for
4: not even
0: a long
4: real.
0: Time.
4: Yet. But it's weird because
0: I'm ridiculous.
3: They're
0: going
3: to be not even young anymore.
4: It's not ridiculous.
0: I thought they were the same thing.
4: You would think that the two groups named Avengers that are like new onto the scene are like. New, the
0: yeah,
4: same one?
0: Yeah, no.
4: No,
3: and the funniest
4: guys.
3: Part is there's another set of Avengers. There's Captain America, new Captain America's set of Avengers, who we don't even know who most of them are. It's
0: new
3: like
0: Captain
3: him
0: America,
3: in...
0: Captain America, Anthony Mackie?
3: Yes.
4: Yeah.
0: So there's supposed to be another one like right now?
3: Yes.
4: Well, they were beefing at the end of Thunderbolts.
3: Yeah.
0: Sorry.
3: Yo, can we like skip past this? I don't think we're allowed to play this.
0: Yeah, I got you.
3: Anyways. Sorry, we're playing a Marvel lo-fi themes, and it started playing Hooked on a Feeling.
4: Oh,
3: which,
4: yeah.
3: That's going to get us taken down on Spotify.
0: But it didn't play. It didn't
3: play. Make sure to follow us on Spotify, by the way.
4: Talk about
3: sure
4: it.
3: To call to action. Yeah, give us a comment. Vote on the poll. Vote on which Donald Duck was your favorite.
0: It's less of a call to action if you're constantly bringing attention to it.
3: No, because it's really funny.
0: Okay, yeah. Cool, fair enough.
4: We're calling your action. Do it now.
0: Because we're talking about action movies.
3: Yeah.
4: Yes.
3: Yeah, so anyways, Sam Wilson, Anthony Mackie, Captain America has his set of Avengers, which I think is literally just like him and Ant-Man right now.
4: Truly.
3: I mean, that's kind of it.
4: Not really. And it's crazy because like...
0: Him and Ant-Man.
4: Yeah. Yeah, you know, the dream team.
0: Scott Lang is going to be in...
4: Sam Wilson and Ant-Man.
0: When am I going to see Scott?
3: He's in Doomsday.
4: Yeah.
0: He's probably. In Doomsday?
3: Yeah.
0: Dude, we got to watch this movie. Oh my God.
4: I will definitely see it. I think we can all agree it won't be a great watch.
0: Looking
4: but
0: at that trailer, it is so ugly.
3: I think it's going to be an awesome watch. I just think it's going to be really, really bad.
4: Yes. Okay. You know, I'm down
0: it's
4: for that.
0: It's going to be like, why are they doing this? You know,
4: it's going to be point and look at character.
3: I think it's going to be a movie I am mad the entire time watching, and it's still going to be better than 2008's The Incredible Hulk.
4: Ooh, tell.
0: If I saw that, I would have been like, burn.
4: It's not great. Yeah.
3: That movie's terrible. Yeah. Oh. Shout out to Edward Norton.
0: Is he the Hulk?
3: Yeah, he's the Hulk in that movie.
0: Whoa, that's Hulk's weird. A weird guy.
3: Yeah, they recasted him because Edward Norton famously doesn't really do sequels. So now he's Mark Ruffalo.
4: Yep.
0: I didn't know that Edward Norton didn't do sequels. Now I know. That's good to know.
3: He's in The Invite.
4: He's in The Invite.
3: He's in The Invite. Great film.
4: No, but I love the Young Avengers so much.
0: They'll never do anything with that.
4: They're not going to. Because they really did miss the boat because, like we said, Iron Lad is young Kang. And Kang stuff happened in Ant-Man Quantumania. That's been done. It's been done. And then they introduced Ant-Man's daughter, who becomes part of the Young Avengers, Stinger. Like, she gets her super suit.
0: She's also a Young Avenger?
4: Yeah. She's one of the founding ones.
3: They're all Young Avengers, bro.
0: Aww.
4: They've been done this.
0: This one guy ruined everything.
4: But I don't even know if it's that because...
3: I don't even think it's that.
4: I feel like they could have easily... They could have recasted him as just another black dude and been like, I'm Kang. And we would have been like, okay.
0: Okay.
4: Because like, what? Oh, that's not the same guy. Yeah, okay. But like, pretend with us. It's okay, a movie.
3: But also, my thing.
0: We're superheroes.
3: My thing is you can still do Young Avengers without Iron Lad.
4: Just make
3: Very famously, they did the Avengers without several of the founding Avengers, like Ant-Man.
4: This is not like an issue
0: Ant-Man
4: for
0: Ant-Man was a founding Avenger?
3: Yes. Yeah,
4: and it was Hank.
3: It was Hank Pym.
4: It was Hank Pym.
3: Janet Van Dyne or whatever. Yeah, the Wasp. They were founding members of the Avengers.
0: What the heck?
4: Recently read one of those comics with
3: like
4: Ultron.
3: The old ones?
4: The one with Ultron. Shout it was Ultron. Like probably 2010, 2000.
3: Ant-Man made Ultron, by the way.
4: Yeah.
0: Ant-Man made Ultron.
4: And it was like, there was like a whole
0: what
4: thing.
0: What did they
4: about
0: make
4: that.
0: It in the movie?
3: Oh, Iron Man.
0: I haven't seen
4: Avengers
0: that.
4: Ultron.
0: Sorry, guys.
4: Yeah, he made Ultron. It. It was like Vision and Ultron.
0: Yeah, no, I know that.
4: But Tony did that instead of like...
3: Yeah, Tony did that.
0: Because they just hate Ant-Man?
4: Because Ant-Man wasn't really around then.
3: Yeah, they were like, people are going to want to watch a movie about a guy that's Ant-Man.
4: Ant-Man?
3: So they didn't do that.
0: All right. Jordan, or DJ Lavender. DJ Lavender's mom would disagree with that.
4: This is true.
0: DJ Lavender's mom loves Ant-Man.
3: I love Ant-Man. Also, I think...
4: She loves Ant-Man and the Wasp.
3: Probably part of the reason... That's crazy. I think part of the reason is also because in 2008, they said it's too hard to make a guy shrink.
4: Yeah, but
0: what?
4: They've
0: done weirder things.
4: The Hobbit? Make it some perspective
0: 2008,
4: shift there.
0: They made a guy really big. The Hulk, right?
3: Well, yeah, but he was just like a CGI creature.
4: Yeah. And he was like running and like most of the time.
0: Does it look awful too?
4: I mean, it looks like
3: it doesn't look great.
4: It looks like 2000
3: at the time. 2013 CGI
4: graphics. Yeah, but
3: that was 2013. That wasn't 2008.
4: Yeah.
0: Oh, I saw a clip
3: in 2008. Hulk, that he looks really bad.
4: Yeah.
0: In the post-credit scene of Eternals, Harry Styles shows up.
4: He does. And
0: who is he?
3: He's Thanos' brother.
4: Yeah.
0: He is
4: Thanos' brother. The entire Eternals, we should just pretend like that didn't happen. Not because it's like a terrible, terrible movie.
3: It's
4: an okay movie.
3: It's bad.
4: I think that I've watched enough times where I'm like, okay.
3: I haven't seen it since it came out, so I do need to rewatch it, but it's a bad movie. I hated it.
4: But also it means nothing in the grand scheme of anything.
3: Yeah.
0: But is it supposed to mean something?
4: Yeah. I think so.
0: Do those characters actually matter?
4: They're like...
3: Not really. Kind of.
4: Not like, I guess, interweaved stories, but like, the way that they set up... You've seen Eternals, no?
0: No.
4: Okay. So, sorry, there's a flashing red light that just happened. That one.
3: Yeah, what is that?
4: You just can't see it, but looks crazy.
3: The biggest thing about...
4: And it's making noise.
0: What is happening?
3: It's making noise.
4: It's making a...
0: Guys are having technical difficulties.
4: No, but they've existed since, like, the beginning of time. It's what's weird, is the Eternals.
3: Yeah, because
4: you follow them throughout the creation of the universe.
3: Oh, my God, what are they called? Like, the big red guys with, like, six eyes. Like, the ancients or whatever.
4: Yeah.
2: not the memory.
3: I don't remember. Isan and them. Yeah. So they were... I'm going to look this up because it's going to really bother me otherwise. So basically, the Eternals was a team made by Isan and all of those guys. Mm-hmm. I searched Isan and it showed me ESPN. I had to type in Marvel.
2: Isan and the fellows.
3: Oh, yeah. He's a Celestial. So the Celestials made the Eternals, who were like... guys they made to like kind of enact their will because they're too big to do stuff, and they serve like a cosmic purpose in the multiverse to like keep balance or whatever. There's a lot of characters that are created by the Celestials, like Apocalypse from X-Men. I don't know why I'm pointing at you. You don't know who that is.
2: You know Apocalypse from X-Men, DJ Fish.
3: He was in a movie called X-Men Apocalypse. So the Celestials made the Eternals, and part of the struggle in the movie The Eternals, I believe, is there's somebody trying to loot the corpse of a Celestial?
2: Oh my gosh, it's been a while. I think it's like, it's about them intervening. What is the plot?
3: I don't remember. Anyways.
2: I saw it twice and I can't remember what happened.
3: In Captain America Brave New World, a big part of that is they mention that there are people mining the corpse of a Celestial off in the ocean.
2: Really?
3: Yes. Getting a phone call, so I'm gonna continue to not pay attention to that. So they're mining the corpse of a Celestial, so that means Eternals becomes important retroactively because they're bringing the Celestials into the fray more. So it becomes important. So the Eternals is an important movie, but nobody saw it because it was bad.
0: So upsetting. Oh man, so how... how inauthentic are we at this point?
3: In terms of the Marvel or what?
0: Okay. The MCU.
3: Oh, the MCU has never been authentic to the Marvel comics.
0: Never ever?
3: No. I think if you're looking for that, you should look elsewhere.
0: What do you mean by that?
3: Like, not even like elsewhere as in terms of like other Marvel movies and stuff. Because really none of them are, but...
0: I didn't expect it to be. I bet the comics are like significantly more insane.
3: Yeah. Right? They get crazy.
0: And we wish, but I don't think Disney would let them do
2: they
0: that.
2: They don't have the guts.
3: No, they don't.
0: It's okay. Well, let's talk about the other thing that was announced then, Vision Quest.
3: Yeah. Oh, yeah. It wasn't announced. They just showed a little more of it.
0: Never mind. It wasn't announced. Let's talk about the trailer that I had watched this morning.
3: I didn't watch the trailer. I just saw stills from it.
2: I did see the trailer.
3: So Vision Quest is... Dude, Vision's back.
0: Who sent it and everything.
3: We get to see Kevin Feige's White Vision.
2: That's true. His name is White Vision.
0: Right, it is. Oh, yeah.
3: It's just really funny to say it like that. Good get.
2: Thank you.
0: Sorry, DJ Lavender just...
2: I had
0: like
2: a crazy...
0: COVID across the room,
2: did.
0: I guess.
2: I had a paper towel in there.
3: There's something in the trash can.
0: You're the next Avenger.
3: Yes.
2: I will be in Doomsday.
3: You can be our Iron Lad.
2: Yes.
0: This is gonna be so awesome.
2: That's awesome.
0: Isn't he
2: white in the comics.
0: Kang's originally...
3: Yeah, Kang is white in the... A lot of characters are white in the comics that they made not white. Because
0: I love that.
3: There's a lot of white people.
2: Yeah, it'd be a tough...
0: Yeah, it doesn't really shock me even slightly.
3: I think it's mostly a symptom of the comics being from like 1940 or whatever.
2: But
0: and heavily...
2: Iron Lad is not though.
3: Yeah.
2: So the,
0: I guess
3: Kang
0: was.
3: Yeah, Kang was. Yeah. Kang has been around for... Dude, Kang was in Egypt. He was Rama Tut, bro.
2: Yeah, you think they're ever going to bring Moon Knight back?
3: No.
0: Wait. Okay, I saw part of Moon Knight, and I really enjoyed what I watched.
3: Moon Knight
2: was
3: good.
2: A good show. I liked it
3: Moon
2: a
3: Knight
2: lot.
3: Had a lot of problems.
2: One of my favorite...
3: The problems wasn't
2: shows.
3: With the writing. The problem is that they didn't like show enough.
2: Yeah.
3: But it was cool.
0: I also really love... It's Oscar Isaac, yeah.
3: Yeah.
2: Yeah.
0: So they're just never going to do anything.
3: Oh, Oscar Isaac was Apocalypse in X-Men Apocalypse, by the way.
2: Oh, I
0: and
2: know
0: is the Joe gonna be that character?
3: I don't know.
0: Okay, cool.
2: They may not even do Apocalypse.
3: They're probably not. If they do Apocalypse, it'll be in like 8 X-Men movies, and it'll be awesome.
0: It'll be awesome.
3: It'll be awesome.
2: Awesome.
3: I like Apocalypse, dude. X-Men 97 just finished airing, which is a Disney Plus animated show, which is a continuation of the old X-Men cartoon. And they did an Apocalypse arc, and they show young like Apocalypse before he becomes Apocalypse when he's in Saba Nor, and he looks like really hot. And then he turns into Apocalypse, and he looks, like, really funny.
2: Hey, it happens to the best of us,
0: so
2: man.
0: Glad
2: yeah.
0: you,
2: happens
0: you,
2: to the best
3: look,
2: of
3: look
2: us.
3: Up, look up Apocalypse X-Men 97. He looks funny, man. He's, like, blue. Wolverine calls him Big Blue. He says, we have to deal with Big Blue here.
2: That guy and his quips, he's funny.
0: X-97.
3: Dude, they're funny. That show's awesome. I really, really liked that show.
2: I mean, I think that, like, so many superheroes... Are...
3: No, this is when he's not hot, when he's Apocalypse instead.
0: So how do I make him? Is this not
2: how do
0: one?
2: I make him hot?
3: Yeah, that's it's him when he's hot, when he's En Sabah Nur. That's Rogue next to him.
0: Yeah, and Rogue is so beautiful.
3: She is.
4: I can confirm.
0: That he's hot?
4: Yeah.
0: Okay. I was like, which part are we confirming?
3: I like both. I can confirm both.
0: What, do you think he glows down, or are you still into it?
2: I didn't see the after. Hold on.
0: Is this the after?
3: Yeah, that's the after.
0: It looks like a toy, but I mean, same thing.
3: That is a toy. Yeah, he's bald, and he's blue, and he looks, like, huge. And he low-key has, like, Joker makeup on.
0: But so he kinda, how are we feeling?
3: He kind of always has the Joker
0: makeup. Why is it taking you long so long to answer?
4: Well, I didn't know which ones were the before and after.
3: You're clicking on a bunch of different pictures.
0: Yeah. My bad, Leute. Okay.
3: Yeah, so Apocalypse was the first mutant ever, and, sure.
0: Sorry.
3: Sorry, a friend of the station just called, and we're going to ignore that.
0: Ignore
3: him. Send us a text. Come
4: Currently on air. Thank you so much. Let's live. No, I think he looked cool before.
0: Okay. Yeah. Yeah, fair enough.
3: He's awesome before, and then he gets, like, really evil.
0: That makes sense. Yeah. I mean, that seems he to kills happen Magneto. To a lot of characters.
4: Oh, no, not Magneto.
3: But honestly, who hasn't killed Magneto at this point?
4: Everyone take a turn.
0: Does he have, like, a resurrection thing?
3: Dude, they always do.
4: It's like everyone dies, everyone comes back.
3: Yeah, that's the most awesome part about the comics is every single character has died 100 times, and every single character has been revived 100 times.
4: It's... Okay, to bring in...
0: So nothing
4: in,
0: is real.
4: To bring in
0: nothing
4: very
0: matters.
4: Briefly, my favorite, yeah. Best adaptation, DC Legend of Tomorrow. That show feels like a comic book cheaply brought to life because in season 6, they're just like, I mean, we've all died, right?
3: Yeah.
4: and they're right.
0: And wait, what?
4: DC Legends of Tomorrow.
0: Oh, okay. So the amazing CW show. No matter what comic it's in.
4: Yeah.
0: Yeah.
4: And like, they do the show. Like, they'll just be like, I mean, who hasn't died here, though?
3: And I think... True. I think it's honestly better it's like this because it means that, like, individual comic writers can, like, have stakes in their comics and, like, can have characters die and, like, change the status quo. And then it can just kind of go back for whoever's writing it next.
0: Dang.
3: Which I guess it sucks for the guys that, like, have been following Marvel Comics for, like, 70 years and they're like... I want things to stay stagnant and like I want things to matter when characters die, but also it means that we could still have like Fantastic Four comics, so it's cool.
4: Yeah. Okay.
3: I like the Fantastic Four. The current run, Ryan North is writing it, it's really good.
4: Shout out Ryan.
3: I've been reading it for years now.
0: Did we talk about Vision?
3: No, not really. Okay. We talked about Kevin Feige's White Vision.
4: Vision Quest looks cool. I didn't realize that Agatha All Along had the same director as WandaVision, and these have the same director, so they're calling it, like, the trilogy.
3: Which is funny. Dude, I saw a tweet that was like, this is, like, the best trilogy in television, and it's like, TV shows don't have trilogies. Yeah, they have seasons.
4: It's crazy that it's a trilogy. Like, it could have been, like, it been so weird as, like it's not even analog, because it's all the same universe, but...
3: Yeah.
4: Anyway,
3: Could have been an email.
4: Could have been... Hey, I like Agatha All Along this.
3: That's crazy.
4: I haven't
3: watched it.
4: I think it's fun. I think it's quirky.
3: I'll probably watch it.
4: I think Catherine Hahn does really well in it.
0: Oh,
3: is
0: it
3: Agatha?
4: Yeah.
3: Oh,
4: yeah. Yes. And
3: I like Agatha.
4: Which
3: in Marvel Snap. I like her in Marvel Snap.
0: Is she a relevant character?
3: I don't think so.
4: She is now because she's a ghost.
0: She's a ghost.
4: She's following around Joe Locke forever. They killed her and then she's a ghost now.
0: Joe Locke Wiccan.
4: Because
0: she's just haunting
4: so they do
0: boy?
4: The Witch's Road in Agatha All Along, which is actually one of the more recent Wicked comics that I want to read.
0: They're just terms you're throwing out.
4: They do the
0: point.
4: Witch's Road. They do it with homegirl from Parks and Recs. Ooh, forgot her name.
0: Audrey Plaza.
4: Thank you.
3: They do actually.
4: Audrey Plaza's in there.
3: That's
4: yeah.
3: crazy.
4: And they have like a whole romance, her and Catherine Hahn.
3: That's what they...
4: Like, canonically, yeah.
0: Oh.
3: That's what they used her on in the Marvel Comics
4: universe. Yes, they used her on Agatha All Along.
3: That's
4: and then
3: crazy.
4: They killed her.
0: Spoilers.
4: Spoilers show for has show. Been out and no one's watching it.
3: Nobody watched it.
4: That show's been out for what, 2 years and no one's watching it?
3: Nobody watched it.
4: Except for me. But no, they kill pretty much every character in that show besides Joe Locke. Like every single character in that show dies because they go to the witch's road, which actually isn't real. It's something that...
0: What do you mean it's not real?
4: Because it's something that Billy made up. He did. He pulled a Wanda Maximoff and made up a whole thing.
0: What?
4: That,
0: what are you saying?
4: So right they're now? Like, oh, we gotta go to the... I forget why they go. I think it's like for power or like what I know. Agatha's like cursed or something, or a couple of the characters are cursed or whatever, but. They go to Witch's Road, and so it's like, oh, we have to beat these trials to actually get through it, yada yada, such and such. And so Agatha's like, well, the Witch's Road, like, isn't real. And then, like, it appears, and then Agatha knows, like, this kid is, like, actually crazy powerful and is making this whole thing up, I think, pretty early on. But everyone else is like, oh, man, we gotta go. So they're doing all these trials, and they're, like, getting killed by the trials. Like, they're not... Some of them are, like, dying. There's a really great scene with this fortune teller, like,
0: of
4: witch.
0: Everyone dying?
4: Well, no, she, like, is doing, like, a tarot reading because her thing is that she's constantly existing, she's getting jumped through time. Like, her whole life has been lived, like, out of order. So, like, in the show, it's, like, it's shown as, like, her, like, saying random stuff. But her last episode that she's in the show, it's, like, shows it from her perspective. And so she's really just being in a place, and then she hops into, like, her mind, like, 4 days before. Like, okay, three weeks after. Like, when she's, like, a kid. And, like, we go back to her learning how to do, like, divination. Yeah. And her teacher knows that, like, she's, like, this is it, right? And she's, like, I'm seeing it. And so she, like, plays, like, a tower card upside down. It flips the entire room that she's in, and then she lands on the spikes and dies. And it's really beautiful. It's like in slow motion. She's like, I like, this is what has to happen. And oh, it's really well done. It's one of my favorite episodes of the show. Awesome.
0: This relates to Vision Quest
4: because Billy did all that on purpose. That didn't actually happen, and they killed him for no reason. like he made that entire
0: Billy
4: thing. He created the Witch's Road. Like, it's not
0: Billy
4: real. Like, in the show, what can canonically happen is that he imagined so hard that he made that.
0: Do they, like, make it like a really big plot twist too?
4: It's like the last episode that they figure that out. Like,
0: oh my
4: after
0: God, that's so
4: after pretty much everyone's dead.
0: Of course. After pretty and much it wasn't real dead. And it was a whole
4: everyone
0: for nothing.
4: But Audrey Plaza.
0: It's
4: Audrey
0: like
4: Plaza dies
0: two at this point. Like,
4: yes,
0: that's what it feels like.
4: It's very much that, but they actually say that.
2: Yeah.
4: You know, they don't actually, like, also up at the end,

0: is that they made White Vision, and White Vision took all of Vision's memories.
1: But
0: and then,
1: how?
0: Well, he was like, he just had the body and took White Vision took Vision's mind. That Wanda made Vision, made fake Vision. White Vision was made by other guy, and okay. White Vision took fake Vision's mind. But and he had his body.
1: But why does this guy Vision now not have the memories of in Wanda World Vision?
0: He does.
2: He has some.
1: But
2: of
1: he
2: them.
1: Was like, I have a son. Then he should have known.
0: Well, because like, his son like. In reality, like, shouldn't exist.
2: Yeah.
0: So, like, I think...
1: So, he assumed that the sun was not real.
2: Yeah.
0: I think it's just mixed
1: so
0: up with, like, the reality of
1: remember,
0: the world.
1: Like raising children with Wanda.
2: I think so.
0: He knows enough to know, like, that what Ultron is like.
2: Yeah.
0: White Vision was kind of a blank slate a little bit. But, like, he knows that, like, Ultron's kind of part of... There's a whole thing there.
1: So, now White Vision is just Vision.
0: White Vision is just Vision. He, like, pretends to be a human man, and he goes home to, like,
1: Does he have any powers still, or...
0: I mean, he's, like, not a man. Like, okay, he's got, like, robot powers.
1: Robot powers. And then he's not, like, cool Vision powers.
2: I don't think he's as strong as he used to be, because he used to be powered by the Mind Stone.
1: Yeah.
0: Which they were...
1: Which are now paperweights or whatever.
0: Yeah. I mean, there's so many of them in the multiverse, or whatever happens.
2: Well, yeah, but they're only powerful in the universe that they're from.
0: I mean, it's the rarity.
1: And what universe are they from?
2: The Marvel Cinematic Universe.
0: So, like, them them being taken out of their universe, like, means nothing, basically.
2: Yeah.
0: That's why there's so many of them in the TVA.
2: They have no power there, though. That's the important part.
0: Yeah.
1: Oh, okay, okay.
0: But, no, they make, like, Ultron into, like, a guy, and so he's not even, like, a robot. He's just played by, like, a normal human guy in the show.
2: Yeah. I was gonna say Ultron's voice actor just plays him.
0: Oh, okay. I didn't realize that was him.
2: Yeah.
0: Which makes sense. They sound so similar.
2: I don't know about Vision's guy.
0: And they do, like, a whole...
2: The guy.
0: Well, Vision, yeah, he's just...
2: He's white.
0: He thinks he's always been the guy.
2: Yeah.
0: Human Vision has always been Vision. Like, yeah, the red version of him has always just been, like, the same as, like, the humanoid version of him.
2: Yeah, because it's just, like, a guy in, like, face paint and stuff, and not, like, Ultron, who is, like,
1: dude,
2: CGI.
1: Wanda's gonna be so mad.
0: Wanda's not gonna be in the show, bro. I know she's not. Like, they ruined
1: her. But she's still alive, yeah?
0: Maybe.
1: Well, okay, apparently, she like, die at the end of... Like Multiverse of Madness.
2: I don't remember.
1: But she's not dead.
0: She becomes red. Like, it's all red in there.
2: Dude, they all become red.
0: And then
2: he
0: has three eyes.
2: And then he has three eyes.
1: She loves Taylor Swift, you know?
2: He collapses to his knees and he screams and the third eye appears.
0: He screams and the third eye appears and I got so tired. I saw that movie twice and every time I was like,
1: oh my god, yeah, he does have three eyes now.
2: Dude, that movie's awesome. The half of that movie that they let Sam Raimi direct is awesome.
0: Is it with the Windows Movie Maker transitions?
2: Yes.
0: That really took
1: me. They gave him half?
2: No, but he's directed the whole movie, but you can tell, like, it was chopped up without his, like, directions.
1: Yes. It makes me so sad. Yeah. That's my king, bro.
2: Dude, because he makes great films.
1: Not really, but, like, almost, yeah.
2: No, he's my favorite.
0: I think those
1: favorite
0: parts...
1: Favorite
0: director? Those parts took me
2: One of them. Yeah, I mean, he made Spider-Man, too. He is like, the...
1: He made Spider-Man 3 as well.
2: He has, yeah, like, the Mandate of Heaven, because he made Spider-Man, too.
0: Mandate of Heaven for the Tobey Maguire.
2: He made Spider-Man 2. That's the best movie ever.
0: They're saying that.
1: You've seen it?
0: I've seen it. I don't remember it well. I saw it, like, close to when it came out, which was when I was a baby. So, yeah. Like...
1: You have a lot of homework to do, clearly.
0: I have a lot of homework for movies.
1: Gotta watch Coco.
2: Well, I mean, if you want to watch Avengers Doomsday, they put out a list of all the movies you need to watch.
1: And it's... Oh, my God.
0: I've seen all...
2: Yeah, you guys
0: all,
2: this again.
0: I've pretty much seen all the MCU movies once, and I haven't seen most of the X-Men movies, so...
2: Yeah, they're saying... Well,
0: I'll figure it out.
2: Disney Plus has released a list of essential movies to
0: watch.
2: To watch
0: on our
2: platform,
1: right,
2: Avengers Doomsday.
1: Let's do Smash Your Best.
2: It's for the movie. X-Men 1.
0: Haven't seen it. Okay.
2: It's fine.
0: X-Men 1.
1: It.
0: Put your finger down if you've watched this movie.
2: I'm about to put all my fingers down.
0: Or
2: okay.
0: Put it up, I guess. Or down.
1: We're all doing
0: okay.
1: The absolute
2: okay.
1: Cinema.
0: Put
1: post.
0: A finger down if you've watched.
2: X-Men.
0: Okay.
2: X-2. Captain America the First Avenger.
0: Seen it.
2: The Avengers.
0: Yeah.
2: You haven't seen The Avengers.
0: 2012 Avengers?
1: I've never seen
0: TJ Fish, why did you watch My First Mania?
1: My first Avenger movie was Infinity War.
2: Well,
0: wow,
2: I have good news about
0: wow.
2: The next entry on this list. Infinity War.
1: I love
0: big
1: that
0: jump,
1: movie.
0: Big jump.
2: Endgame.
0: Yeah.
2: The Loki TV series. Yeah. I only saw season
1: one.
0: I saw season one.
2: I don't
0: have
2: to.
0: I'm gonna have to assume that season two doesn't matter.
2: Oh no, season two matters.
1: Good though.
2: Loki is like a major player in this.
0: Don't they bring Kang in? At the end of season two?
2: I don't remember.
0: I think they
2: so.
0: Do. I think
2: who
0: that's
2: cares?
0: Where he debuts, and it's really weird that he's in that show.
2: Shang-Chi and the Legend of the Ten Rings.
0: So I haven't seen that
1: one.
2: Nobody saw that movie.
0: It's got a great soundtrack.
2: It's got a great soundtrack. It's got Tony Leung in it. He's really good.
0: That's the first one, right?
2: Yes.
0: Okay.
2: That's the only movie Shang-Chi has
0: okay,
2: been in.
0: Okay, I just heard the subtitle, and I was like, did I miss it?
2: Spider-Man No Way Home.
0: Seen
2: why?
0: It.
2: They're putting Tobey Maguire Spider-Man in the movie. Who cares?
0: Well, maybe...
1: What?
0: No, no.
1: What is it relevant to? Like the fact that people

0: Don't remember Spider-Man? Or?
1: Maybe some Doctor Strange stuff.
0: Yeah, it's probably
1: because the next entry is Doctor Strange in the Multiverse of
2: Madness. Doctor Strange didn't really, it didn't change like his world that he was in. Spider-Man.
1: Dude, people are all saying that like they're gonna put Tobey Maguire Spider-Man in Doomsday, and they're just gonna have like the X-Men like rip him apart.
0: What?
2: That'd be really funny.
1: It would be so funny.
2: But it would be weird because they've already...
0: No one wants that.
2: It's just they're doing a lot with Spider-Man.
0: Leave him alone.
2: Maybe that's why... Well, at the end of Brand New... Not Brand New Day. I keep
1: confusing. It is Brand New Day.
2: Brand New Day. A Brave New World. Brand New Day.
1: Same movie.
2: Did they say Spider-Man will be back or did they say Peter Parker?
1: It's just Spider-Man will return. And it's
2: they might rip him apart.
1: It's good.
0: They're not gonna rip him.
3: They might.
0: He's gonna stay in his little dorm.
1: It's gonna be in Battle World. Anyways, Black Panther: Wakanda Forever.
0: Yeah, okay.
1: Didn't watch it. I'll be honest.
2: Seen that one?
0: It was pretty good.
1: I want to watch it. I want to watch it really bad.
0: It was alright.
1: Deadpool and Wolverine.
2: Didn't see that film.
0: I mean, I didn't finish it.
1: It's terrible.
0: Okay.
1: I have to put up a new set of hands.
0: I have 5 down. You have
2: 8 down.
0: Okay.
1: Captain America: Brave New World.
2: Didn't see it.
1: Didn't watch it.
0: No.
1: It's got Red Hulk in it.
2: Happy to see.
1: You guys know Red Hulk is a character from 2008. That's when they invented him. Isn't that crazy?
2: Invented is...
1: Yeah. He's Red Hulk.
2: He's Red Hulk.
1: He's Hulk, but he's red.
2: That's awesome. It.
0: I love
2: really
0: it.
2: That's really it.
1: Thunderbolts.
2: Seeing it.
1: We watched that together.
2: Here we go.
1: Fantastic Four, The First Steps.
2: Didn't see it.
0: No.
1: It's boring.
2: Unfortunately.
0: Okay.
1: It's boring, and I can say that because nobody who has seen the movie is here to get mad at me. That's it.
0: Oh.
1: That's the entire list.
2: What a peek into what this movie will be.
0: I got 6.
2: I got 9.
0: I got 6.
1: I got like 12.
2: Yeah.
0: Let's go.
2: To be expected.
1: I think I'm only missing like
2: no Eternals on there. Or?
1: No, which is crazy.
0: I think the only one I'm gonna actually like might actually watch is Fantastic Four because I know nothing about these characters at all.
1: Which is crazy.
2: You saw the first or one of the older Fantastic.
0: I know nothing.
2: Oh,
0: period.
1: Reed Richards. I think that's probably the most important one to watch.
0: Okay.
2: Yeah.
1: Because they are retconning that Doctor Doom was important to Reed Richards' history.
2: I bet he was.
1: Which is really funny.
2: It's whatever you say, Marvel. Sure.
0: Is that Pedro Pascal?
1: Yes. Yeah.
0: Okay, cool.
1: That's Reed
2: Stretchy
1: Richards.
2: Man.
0: Cool.
1: I don't like him in that movie. I like him, but I don't like him in that movie.
2: He was an interesting pick for Reed Richards.
1: Well, they could have done it good. He's not like energized enough. It makes me mad.
2: He can be, too.
1: I like the 2005 cast of Fantastic Four a lot.
2: I mean, don't we all?
1: They're fun, man.
2: Yeah.
1: Michael Chiklis is the thing. He's awesome.
2: Yeah. Who was the Fire Boy?
1: It was Chris Evans.
2: Yeah. Okay. I thought I was misremembering.
1: And he's just good.
2: He was good.
1: The Fire Boy.
2: I forget his
1: name. He's the Human Torch.
2: Human Torch. Thank you. I mean, he plays snarky guys very well.
1: Yeah.
2: It's funny that they make him be Captain America because he's so much better. It's like Knives Out.
1: Yeah.
2: Anyway.
1: Anyways.
0: He's really good.
2: He's really good. Like he plays like mean dudes
0: way
2: very
0: more,
2: well.
0: Yeah.
1: He's awesome.
2: They make him be symbol of a nation, and it's a little funny.
0: The only like Captain America movie I've seen being Civil War did not make me like Captain America. I'm sorry. Like, the weird like kissing your ex girlfriend's knee,
2: yeah,
0: was really strange.
2: And then eventually going back and dating her again.
0: Also, the same reason I'm not like a huge fan of like Vision either, because Vision like flirting with Wanda after the entire movie, they're like, that's a child.
1: Dude, it's so funny because she looks like a 30-year-old woman in that movie.
0: She doesn't look like a kid at all.
2: She's just pretending to be a kid, and it's weird.
1: That movie's so funny,
2: but
1: I like that movie. I like that one.
0: Did you guys enjoy our Marvel talk? Marvel Disney talk? Guys.
1: Dude, and you said I couldn't talk about Marvel for a whole hour. You said that.
0: I didn't say that.
2: You did just inquire.
1: You said like I wasn't going to be able to.
0: I didn't say that. I said I was like,
2: DJ Fish just asked if we would be able to fill an entire half hour.
1: And I said I could.
2: Marvel talk.
1: And I did.
0: Thank you, DJ Love.
1: And I could talk about Marvel for so long.
2: I mean, there's a lot to talk about.
0: Anyway, guys, you're listening disgusting. To WRIS HD1 and HD2 Album 88. This is Nerd Hour. We're wrapping up right now.
1: You didn't say it, Atlanta.
0: We are in Atlanta.
1: WRIS HD1 and HD2 Atlanta. Yeah.
0: My bad.
1: We kind of talked over. Let me say it again. WRIS HD1 and HD2 Atlanta. This is Album 88.
0: This is the end of Nerd Hour. And right now, we're going to switch over to 88-Bit Trip, where we're going to play some awesome chiptune and video game tracks. And we're going to kick out DJ Oldsbill.
1: Yeah,
2: I will say the call sign again.
1: Yeah.
0: What?
1: They tend to do stuff like that on that show.
0: What are we talking
1: play
0: about?
1: Play chiptune and video game music.
0: Oh, yeah. 88-Bit Trip.
1: Guys, do that.
2: Kind of our steez.
0: Bye.
1: Cool. 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

0: WRIS HD1 and HD2 Atlanta, you're listening to Album 88. More specifically, it is a lovely Sunday evening, which means we are finished up with Nerd Hour and we are tuned in. You are tuned into 88 Bit Trip. I'm one of your co-hosts, CJ Lavender. I've banished DJ Fish to my computer to do things. That's her. She's over there. Don't acknowledge the DJ Fish in the corner. This evening we are playing chiptune and video game music, as I'm sure you can guess on our show 88 Bit Trip. Theme is a bit non-existent at the moment, but that's okay. As A-okay, because we have heart and we have soul. And we gotta believe that it'll be okay. But more importantly, we have a lot of cool tracks. I think a lot of them are interesting. I'd say some of them are more. You can't laugh at my vamping because it's nonsensical without tapping it to assist.
1: Hey guys.
0: Hey, what's up?
1: I'm DJ Fish. This is a really well thought out show.
0: I agree.
1: We put so much effort into the show,
0: hours,
1: guys.
0: Just poured into it. Our heart and our soul.
1: Because I was never going to be late to Nerd Hour.
0: I mean,
1: I was always going to show up on time to Nerd Hour.
0: We show up at 7 p.m. every day.
1: Every single day. And I made this playlist 2 weeks ago.
0: Tell them.
1: Not 30 minutes ago. Mm-mm. That didn't happen.
0: That would never happen.
1: And we know what all of our music sounds like.
0: And I know where all of it is.
1: Anyway, guys, read between the lines if you wanted there.
0: Or read the line, honestly. Read the lines.
1: So, hey, guys, I have a bit of a rushed episode that we've just put together. But it's okay, because it's still going to be really fun, because there's music that's being played, and it's from video games, and it's chiptune, and it's electronic. So it's going to sound like every other 88 Bit Trip episode ever.
0: I will guarantee you, we never put bad music on this show. We just maybe don't put the music that goes
1: with us
0: together. I try to put music I like, and if I like bad music, that's not my problem.
1: You know what? And I suppose you're correct.
0: I've got to live my truth, and my truth is who is my top artist? We all know it. Baby No Money. Thank you so much.
1: Everyone boo.
0: Boo if you want. Boo if you want. I'ma still listen.
1: I mean, he seems like an individual. All right. Okay. Anyway, guys, I think I'm gonna start you off today.
0: Sounds like it.
1: With do you know there's Pokemon Typing Adventure?
0: I think I did.
1: But I don't know what it is. And so is it like based off Pokemon types? Or is it about a game? Is it a game about typing?
0: I think it's a typing game.
1: I think it's like a DS game, isn't it?
0: I think.
1: How do you type on a DS?
0: It reminds me of like the
1: Pokemon. Oh my god, it's a typing game!
0: Not Pokemon, the Mario sweater knitting adventure, where like it's a game where you get patterns on things to like knit.
1: Oh my god!
0: And that's like this part of it.
1: Wait,
0: but
1: all of these things are so good for me because I don't want to play stupid typing game. Give me Pokemon Typing Adventure.
0: It's a spinoff of the educational game.
1: And that's awesome. And like, what is it? There's like also like Pokemon Sleep. Yeah.
0: Yes.
1: I want to sleep with a Pokemon, like in my bed. That's good. Okay. All right, calm down. And then there's also like the Nintendo alarm clock that like, I wanted that so badly. I still want it because I have a really big problem with getting out of bed. And that like, if I had Zelda being like, Link, please.
0: I will need you to get out of bed at 7:45. Who else? Gandalf's gonna get it.
1: Gandalf?
0: I don't know what
1: Ganondorf.
0: Happens. Ganondorf. Hey.
1: Yeah, that's Gandalf. Him. Anyway, so this is the boss battle music from the Pokemon Typing Adventure.
0: That's delightful.
1: And this makes me very excited. After that, we got a bit of a more disco sound. And we have Kumu. We never learned this.
0: I think Kumu sounds good.
1: Kumu. Sure. It's a rendition of KK Disco, which is like KK Sliders theme, but we're in a disco. And after that, I need you to say this name super, super kawaii.
0: Oh, I'll try.
1: You got this.
0: Let me make sure I have the words right first. Okay, Cutie Mew you magic for Delta.
1: No,
0: okay.
1: Not cute enough.
0: Okay, my voice can only go so high, man.
1: No. That's actually okay, but like I needed like hand movements.
0: Okay.
1: Like
0: I don't know if they'll see it, but I guess it'll be like energy of it.
1: Yeah.
0: Cutie Mew Mew magic for Deltarune in the
1: you
0: style
1: said
0: of
1: magic.
0: Did I?
1: That's so cute.
0: Let's start.
1: No, it worked.
0: Cutie Mew Mew magic for Deltarune in the style of Masayoshi Takanaka.
1: Oh my God, Leute, that was perfect. Dankeschön, Dankeschön. Oh my God. And this is from which game?
0: This is a remix or a recomposition, what have you, from Deltarune Chapter 5. This is the secret boss theme, more specifically. Sorry, spoilers, guys. Everyone's favorite pink flower. And this is done by Wayne, who does a lot of these remixes in the style of Masayoshi Takemaki.
1: I saw one for like tennis theme as well.
0: Yes, yeah. I think we've played TV time because I feel like that just felt.
1: And who doesn't love Masayoshi Takanaka? he's a really cool guy.
0: Yeah, he does make great music. But that's coming up next. I thought it looked cool, and I listened to it, and I was like, this is. I mean, all of these remixes are very well done. So
1: I'm realizing this next song does not go. You know what? The next song is Grape Soda.
0: The next song is Grape Soda. Yeah.
1: The next song is Grape Soda by Snail's House.
0: Epic, perfectly.
1: Ujiko, because that makes more sense than the next song that Gona played. Guys, we're so put together. Oh my God. Because I think we're going into a bit of a cutesy kind of vibe. Am I right,
0: DJ Lavender? Yes, because right after that, we're going to be listening to the Me Channel theme. It's the 80s Space Age Exotica Exquivelle big band version. And it's a good time.
1: That's awesome.
0: It's a good time.
1: And I think that's all we're listening to, yeah?
0: I agree.
1: Okay, cool. Hey, guys, if you want to give us a call and tell us how great we are at our jobs.
0: Perfectly done, as always.
1: And, you know, it's going to be super cool or whatever. That's 404-413-WRAS. 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
0: 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You will see it in real time. And if you want to see what songs we'll be playing, maybe not in like the order they're playing, but if you want to see what's going on,
1: they'll be there.
0: On youtube.com.
1: It'll be in order.
0: Yeah, that's what I'm saying. The music is there.
1: If you want the order, you go to Spinitron. Yeah.
0: And maybe it'll be in the order. But anyway, if you want to check out 88-Bit Trip on YouTube, that's 88-Bit Trip on YouTube. We have a playlist for every single show. And I think that you're going to want to be subscribed with notifications on in case you miss the next week's show, because we might have some cool stuff coming on there.
1: We'll talk about it later, though. Yeah. Stick around and then we'll give you a bit of a preview about that.
0: Yep.
1: And guys, call in next show to not make us look like losers.
0: Like call and be like, I love 88-Bit Trip. I got a question for an insert person name who will be here next week.
1: Can I... what's your favorite video game? You know, right? Good question.
0: Yeah.
1: All right, we talked too much.
0: We did. Let's go ahead and listen to the first track, which is going to be Boss Battle from Pokemon Adventure. I'll talk to you later. Bye.

0: 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More specifically, it is a lovely Sunday evening, which means you're tuned in to 88 Bit Trip. You just heard Lemonade Candy by Ye Ying. For that, we had Mi Channel Theme, the 80s Space Age Exotica / Escaville Big Band version by the 8-Bit Big Band, and we had Grape Soda by Snail's House. I say we because I am, of course, joined by my lovely co-host, DJ Fish. Hello, hello.
1: Yo, yo, yo.
0: What's up?
1: What's up?
0: Not that much.
1: Dude, this has been a great show.
0: It's been perfectly run and perfectly operated.
1: Nerd Hour and 88 Bit Trip Day. Not a technical difficulty
0: in sight. We've been in full control.
1: No distractions.
0: Yep.
1: Nothing crazy happening.
0: Yep.
1: So we're having a great time, guys.
0: After
1: and, you know, all the songs that you heard were the songs you were
0: And I hope you liked them.
1: Yeah, and we're going to continue on our cutesy highway with cutesy music. So what's our next song?
0: Coming up next, we have a track called A Little Magic by Surya Hearts. It's a cute little track.
1: Steal your heart.
0: Tell him. Oh, got
1: DJ,
0: her.
1: DJ Riz over here.
2: Got her.
0: Right. Sorry. I don't know where that is.
1: I'm having an allergic reaction. Okay, sorry. Keep talking. Keep talking.
0: You're next.
1: Oh, is it? Is
0: yeah.
1: It? Oh, it's me.
0: Yeah. Mary.
1: Yeah, right. It is me next. All right. So, you know that.
0: Dude.
1: That one movie? Yeah, that one movie. I know.
0: Yeah, the artist. I didn't realize.
1: What's the artist?
0: Surya Hearts.
1: I can't. This is too crazy. Okay. So Surya Hearts made this one song. Yeah. No.
0: She remixed it. I don't know if she made it.
1: So Joe Hisaishi made the song called Merry-Go-Round of Life in this movie called Howl's Living Castle. And then there's Surya Hearts over here took that song and was like, what if we made electro chip tune?
0: Okay.
1: And I was like, dude, what does 88 Bit Trip play?
0: Come on now.
1: Electro chip tune. Watching Molly Wop.
0: He's Molly Wopping me.
1: Okay, anyway, guys, and that's the next song, and then what's after that?
0: What's after that is a great question, and the answer
1: is it that one? Or no?
0: It is this one. And by this one, I mean the next track is going to be Summer Flesh, composed by Nora / Ice Room, I believe. So cute track, continuing on the cutesy theme. We're getting real adorkable with it all.
1: Yeah, will that take us to the top of the hour, or do you think we have more? Maybe. No, not even close, huh?
0: Maybe.
1: Well, hey, and just in case, you're going to get a crazy tone switch.
0: We're switching it up.
1: Tone switch! Woo woo!
0: Tone change.
1: Wicca wicca. Anyway, yep. So you remember that one show, Arcane, based off of the video game League of Legends that I've been claimed 6 months off of?
0: Yeah, I remember.
1: Dude, allergic reactions are crazy.
0: Oh, man. I gotta stop that.
1: So they made that one movie... One show, and in that one show, there's this one really good episode of a kind of okay season.
0: That's very accurate, yeah.
1: Because season two is just whatever fun, and then there's like one like a really
0: gorgeous,
1: nice episode,
0: really well done.
1: And this song plays during that one. Hey, so French, not my language. Honestly, I know that they say it in the chorus of the song, but it just kind of sounds like to me in my mind, because I'm not French. Désolé. My French friends.
0: Get them.
1: Mais. Yep. Enemy. It does mean like my beloved enemy or something like that.
0: Oh.
1: Yeah. Because it's like Jinx and Echo, they like hit each other, but like they love
0: I like that.
1: Anyway, so you might hear that song. And if you guys want to talk to us and tell us how cool we are and how much we are good at our jobs, you can call us at 404-413.
0: Tell them.
1: Nice. Yeah, that's 404-413-9727.
0: Yes, it is.
1: And if you want to hear what we just said, because we don't even really know what we just said, but mm-hmm. we'll know as it happens, you mm-hmm. can check out the songs that we're playing live on what website?
0: Spinitron.com/WRAS. 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It's all there. Check it out there.
1: That's lit.
0: Yeah.
1: Okay, bye.
0: Bye.

0: always been joined by.
1: I'm DJ Lavender.
0: And DJ Lavender, we played songs that we didn't like exactly.
1: We surprised you.
0: Yeah, that we didn't exactly tell you that we're gonna play. But I hope that's not a problem, guys. My bad. right before this, you heard Jacintha's battle music, from Pokemon Legends EA. And then before that, you heard that's your song.
1: I think it's Tylock's theme.
0: Yes, Tylock's
1: from theme. Aztec Forgotten Gods, and that's composed by Diego Vampiro.
0: Yeah. Mm-hmm. And then before that, you heard Charlie's Inferno, Plock, by Tim Fallon, from Block.
1: Yeah, it's like a remix of Charlie's Inferno, which I didn't realize until I started playing, and I was like, oh, because it's Charlie's Inferno.
0: Because I don't know what that is. And you were like, you started singing it, and I was like, yeah, dude, it's so awesome.
1: It blew up a lot online probably a couple of years back.
0: Yeah.
1: The chorus was very editable.
0: Catchy.
1: It's about this dude going to like to heaven, and then they're like, nah, and they send him back down.
0: Is it actually?
1: Yeah, that's what the lyrics are. And so
0: what?
1: A lot of angsty.
0: Wait, so he died and went to heaven?
1: He died and went to heaven, and they're like, you're not supposed to be here. And then that's
0: and they made him go down there.
1: Yeah, and then that's what the second
0: verse
1: is.
0: What did he do?
1: He doesn't know. That's what he's like.
0: So it's just cruel.
1: It's like, excuse me, sir, there must be something you've confused me for. Like, I'm a good guy. I go to church on Sunday. Like, I do all the good things.
0: No, he's totally guilty.
1: Well.
0: He's totally guilty.
1: Probably, yeah.
0: People who are like, I'm a nice guy. Come on. You're not a nice guy.
1: I think
0: that guy is like killing bunnies in his basement.
1: Might be more of a good play situation where like every, you know, all of us do little things every day that are just inherently crypt because of some light we live in. Or he's killing puppies. It's one of those two things.
0: So why did you get angry at me saying killing bunnies and then you just said it? Except puppies. So you don't care about bunnies?
1: I do.
0: Oh wait, no, you care about bunnies, but you don't care about puppies.
1: No, they're both bad.
0: Okay, cool.
1: I'm just thinking it might be the first one, but I guess it could be the second one.
0: Okay, okay. I'm understanding now.
1: Yeah, yeah, yeah.
0: Yeah, I'm getting it. And Charlie, you're guilty. Sorry. You're
1: guilty. I mean, we're not the boss. The boss told you what's happening.
0: Anyway, so remember that French song that I said that you're gonna listen to?
1: Hit it
0: might
1: one more
0: listen
1: time.
0: To? Nope. I don't know. And
1: from series Arcane League of Legends,
0: season 2.
1: Yep.
0: Yeah, this is the Jinx and Echo song from that one really good episode. It's like episode 7 or something.
1: I think
0: season 2. Because everyone was talking about it.
1: I mean,
0: like,
1: it was the episode.
0: To episode 7, and I got to episode 7. I was like, oh, this show is watchable. Wow.
1: It's because they put my favorite character on screen and then like in a super interesting situation.
0: They made him the main character of the episode, and it was awesome. And then Heimerdinger like dies.
1: They explode him. They explode him. It's crazy. He goes like, you're like, oh, bye, Heimerdinger.
0: Kill that little Yorl.
1: You're cool. Everyone in here is cool, but I guess we'll see y'all later.
0: It's okay, man. He's good. He's good.
1: He's good.
0: He's better.
1: He got better.
0: Well, Yordles are immortal.
1: Oh,
0: so he just
1: so he's like that. Okay.
0: Yeah,
1: I care less.
0: He died. He died, but like
1: he'll be back.
0: He woke up in his hometown.
1: Hilarious.
0: Yeah,
1: love that.
0: He's good.
1: Really made that man cry for no reason.
0: What's the next song?
1: Next song is going to be a track called "Lom Vava" by Jojo Abbott. This is a Ghanaian musician who I found back in middle school, and very recently. I was like pulling my hair trying to find another song of hers, Toli, off of the same album, which I'm gonna struggle to pronounce. Faya Wauto.
0: No.
1: You wanna hit it?
0: No.
1: So
0: I thought about like how I would say it, and I was like, no, that's like a billion wrong.
1: Yeah, FYFYA, and then Wauto probably. But this EP released a decade ago, back in 2016, and she's not a chiptune artist, but she uses chiptune in this track, and it's really cool.
0: You love to see it.
1: You love to see it, and her other track, Toli, is really cool if you're interested in that style of music. But regardless, after that, we're listening to
0: some weird song,
1: very funky track by, I'll say it, friend of the show, Justin Oval. We have Lobotomy of a Sunfish. I like this song because. It recently reminded DJ Fish and I were talking with some of our friends about different fishes. And I think I said sunfish, and then I got like it got like universally hated. We were talking about blobfish. Were you not there? It just felt like such a DJ Fish conversation.
0: I wasn't there.
1: Man. Well, we were talking about the blobfish and how it's sad because it's not really a blob. Like, we made it a blob by taking it out of the ocean. Like, it doesn't look like that.
0: Yeah.
1: And then I was like, what do we think about sunfish? And then I got booed. Like, they was like, nah, sunfish are terrible, man. They're ugly and they're weird. And I was like, man, whoa. They're like, they're evil. I'm like, okay. So,
0: I have no opinion on sunfish.
1: I think they look goofy.
0: I think that's there's okay. that one Pokemon that's a sunfish that's really ugly. Sorry.
1: Like, you have a little bit of an opinion on sunfish.
0: And then also, like, I've seen a lot of videos of sunfishes, like, just getting, like they're, like, swimming. They're really dumb. And then, like, a turtle comes up and just eats, yeah, like, eats a part of it. What can they do? Nothing. They're dead.
1: Well, I think they can survive. Wow. I think that's part of it. Because in the music video for this track, Lobotomy of the Sunfish, the sunfish is, like, it's got, like, a quarter out of it. I think it can keep kicking once you chomp it.
0: Oh, that's so nice. Okay, cool. Now I like them a little more. Hey, so the next song. Hey, so we're switching it up.
1: It's still weird.
0: Do you remember that one game that's potentially getting a remaster for the second edition?
1: Potentially confirmed.
0: That's getting a remaster. Danganronpa. Hey. Yeah, you're going to hear that song, actually. by Masahumi Takada, and it's going to be lit. This game sucks. I only have feelings of animosity towards this game, except for, like, some of the character designs. I find the character designs charming. I find everything else about this game kind of grating.
1: Is this the first one or this?
0: It's the first one.
1: Yeah,
0: that's all right. I have a little more less animosity towards the second game.
1: Of the three, that's it. Yeah,
0: that's my favorite one, but it's also, like, nonsense. And then the anime makes it worse.
1: Guys, we all live.
0: Did you watch the anime?
1: I watched the clip of them all hanging out, and I was like, okay.
0: Oh, and like not being dead. Like, yeah, okay, cool.
1: I watched it to the Kyle Gordon song.
0: What?
1: Like the We Are Young song. Like,
0: we are young.
1: And it was like, yo, what is this ending?
0: Fire. Just
1: over them, just all saying it, like, and we all lived, actually, guys.
0: That's the actual entrance.
1: Because the chorus is, we will never die.
0: Like, oh my God.
1: Hilarious.
0: Me and my mom will never die.
1: No one I know will ever die. Shout out Kyle Gordon.
0: Anyway, so what's the next song?
1: Next track after that we're going to be listening to, keeping it a little weird, we've got a track by Aquasine, one of those two. With Speech
0: it's
1: Jammer.
0: It's definitely Aquasine.
1: Maybe. Who knows,
0: right?
1: Guys?
0: Like ampersand? That's not.
1: Like ampersand? Like ampersand? Listeners, let's dissect that.
0: It's like a sign. Sign like Aquasine. Like
1: you can't say.
0: Like sine, cosine,
1: I agree
0: tangent.
1: With that, yes, but Aquasine kind of reads as a big word. I don't know if it's necessarily a math pun, but it could
0: well,
1: be.
0: Well, why don't we just ask them? Why don't you just call Aqua them up?
1: Yo, I hadn't even considered that, DJ Fish.
0: Have you considered
1: they are
0: calling?
1: A friend of the show. I haven't considered calling Aquasine son yet, so we'll get on that. But until then, we're going to listen to Speech Jammer off of the Message Box album.
0: Yes. And then are we going to get to the next song after
1: that?
0: Yeah,
1: we might get to F plus F featuring Marchie by Bonesaw, friend of the show, but we might not, so
0: okay.
1: Don't count your chickens.
0: Alrighty, if you want to call us and berate us because we're doing a really good job this show, you can call us at 404-413-WRAS. 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And say the thing that you always say.
1: 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In real time, what's playing. If you forgot, because there's a lot happening, it'll all be there. Don't even worry about it.
0: I got you, gang. It's not me doing it. It's DJ Lavender doing it. But
1: yeah,
0: I got you, bro.
1: Yeah, I'm clicking the buttons for you.
0: Check us out on Instagram. 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
1: Oh, got you on the last one. Tricked you.
0: Hey.
1: Hey.
0: Bye.
1: Let's get into the music. Bye.

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I am joined by DJ Lavender, like I have

0: 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Bitrip. Yeah. Chip tune and video game. Music.
1: There's an Amber Alert. Yeah.
0: And we are here today with DJ Fish.
1: That's me. Yeah.
0: DJ Lavender is here and we play music.
2: I'm here.
0: Yay! Woo! Welcome to 80 Bit Trip. Yeah, like I just said, we play video game and chiptune songs. And you just heard three songs that we also didn't tell you you were going to listen to because we were pranking you today, guys, which is so silly and crazy. What is that?
2: Nothing.
0: Is that the next song that's going to play?
2: No, that was me. I made that noise with my voice. What do we hear?
0: Dude, you're so talented.
2: Thank you.
0: Hey, what we just heard is a song that you put on the set list.
2: That's true. We just heard Synchronizer by KMNZ and Moe Shop. Or produced by Moe Shop, but, you know, the whole thing.
0: Yeah, whatever.
2: It's cool. I hope you liked it.
0: And before that?
2: Before that, we heard F plus F featuring Marchi. By friends of the show, Bonesaw.
0: Yeah.
2: And oh my goodness. We had Speech Jammer by AquaSign. I forgot to call, guys. I'm sorry. But it's probably AquaSign.
0: We didn't.
2: That's not bad.
0: We'll do it next time.
2: Slip the mind.
0: Yeah, my bad, guys.
2: And then Danganronpa and all that good stuff.
0: Dude, I hate this next artist. Not because,
2: really?
0: The artist themselves, but, what they're named.
2: Yeah.
0: GSU student housing, guys, that is mental warfare. That's torture.
2: It is a trick to see how long students will last before
0: It is genuinely, you want a house? You want a dorm? You want the dorm experience?
2: How do you like playing the lottery?
0: You want to gamble? Oh, and when you do gamble, do you want the worst room we got?
2: Do you
0: want
2: to live in a shoebox or do you want to live with two other random people you've never met?
0: Two other random people.
2: Just in a square.
0: And you know what? When you live with random roommates, you realize that these people don't know how to live for real. They don't know how it's like to have a house and clean it.
2: And cohabitating is difficult, and also, you know, it's not often that you live in the same room as other people in your adult life that you
0: Oh my god, aren't my dating. Freshman it's year, I lived in we had a room.
2: I didn't. I've never shared a room in college.
0: It was a big room with three beds in it, and we just lived together.
2: It's not a thing that happens.
0: It's
2: after
0: not like
2: you
0: we
2: get
0: could,
2: out of college.
0: There's no privacy.
2: No,
0: not a single. And then there was one bathroom in the dorm, and one of my roommates just didn't know how to spread shared bathroom time. So the amount of times that I have to make an emergency trip down to the first lobby floor to use the lobby restroom was insane. It was, yeah. And then she never cleaned it.
2: I'm sorry.
0: It was very upsetting for
2: me.
0: Shout out you. You know who you are. Anyway.
2: Well, our next track, not by GSU Student Housing, but by Student Housing, we have Spit It Out. As part of the All Nighter Volume 9, there's a word for it probably, a game jam for music, for chiptune artists.
0: What?
2: It was an all nighter. They had 24 or 48 hours to make tracks.
0: Oh, that's lit.
2: And so it was an album with a bunch of different artists, and this is one of the tracks. It's the ninth time they're doing it, or they did it back in 2024, but Spit It Out. It's really high energy. It's going to be a good time, and it goes into our next track, which is, I believe, one of the newer, if not the newest, track from the Living Tombstones. It is It Doesn't Matter, which is a Freddy song about the Mimic, which is a character that we all know and love. And that we all know how it relates to the plot and why it relates to the plot.
0: Dude, so. It relates to the plot in the stupidest way.
2: Yeah, I bet.
0: It's honestly the way that they retcon everything. It's like, it wasn't actually them. It was a shapeshifter.
2: That sucks more. That sucks more.
0: Yeah, it's ridiculous. What? Sorry, I opened up YouTube and it said your bedtime reminders on go to bed. Hello? Hello?
2: Oh, big YouTube is watching your
0: I dismissed my bedtime reminder?
2: Nah.
0: This is the 88 Bitrim account. You did this.
2: No, that was the ether. I didn't touch that.
0: Right, because my bedtime is this early.
2: Our bedtime is this early. That was for both of us.
0: Okay, my bad. Is the next song me?
2: Yes, it is.
0: Hey, bro, I like Sonic. I don't know if you hear it in the background, the song right now. Sonic. I love it so much. Fist Bump is a really awesome song from Sonic Forces. And apparently it's sung by Douglas Rob from Hoobastank.
2: I'm
0: not a perfect person. Why did we do it like that? We could have been normal about it.
2: No, we couldn't have. It's
0: okay.
2: It's such a cool name.
0: Yeah, it's
2: Hubeste.
0: It is a good name, actually. You know what? I'm gonna have to agree with that. All right, and then I'm pulling up one of my later songs because I don't know how to pronounce it. Okay.
2: Yeah, that's all you. Me neither.
0: Right. Okay. So there's this Vocaloid song, and it's by Kagamine Len. I know that one.
2: Here you go.
0: So it's in Tagalog. Shout out.
2: Oh.
0: My other side of the family, like my brother married a Filipina woman, so that's how I know it's a good clean song.
2: Nice.
0: Pronunciation, guys. Hey, I know very little Tagalog. Mahal kita. That means I love you.
2: Yeah.
0: And then Hindi means no, so you could be like no if I said I love
2: Hindi.
0: You. Yeah, like screw you or whatever. Okay, so it's called Naka. I think it means like how troublesome.
2: I mean,
0: I think that's the translation. Hey, I'm so sorry about that. If you wanted to see how to like spell it, it's gonna be on the YouTube playlist. And then I'm gonna hurry up because I think I have the rest of everything. Yeah.
2: Just about.
0: All right. Super fast. Super song made by a stupid person by Rimara. Super awesome breakcore track. Love it so much. And I think we're finishing off with Flashbang by Anameno. And that is another like hyperpop breakcore chiptune awesome electronic track because we always end on a high note except for that one time that we ended on a low note because we were weird like that. Wow. Hey. If you want to call and tell me that my pronunciation in Tagalog is awful, hey, I understand that. It's a lot of letters next to each other.
2: It's a lot of consonants.
0: And I don't know how Len can pronounce it so well. Anyway, that number is 404-413-WRS. Mm-hmm. That's 404-413-9727. And spinatron.com/WRS is where you can figure out how to pronounce nakakapagpagagabag.
2: Yeah.
0: That's honestly the best I can
2: do
0: for that.
2: Me.
0: Anything else you want
2: to
0: say? Okay.
2: Thank you for listening. We didn't say what's happening
0: God,
2: next week.
0: Oh my God, Leute, tune in next week, Leute, because it's going to be crazy. It's going to be so wunderbar.
2: Sehr gut.
0: All is amazing. Next week we'll have a guest, and he's a very cool guest that we're very excited to be able to talk with and enjoy the company of. And you might have known this artist, they're Nelwood, a local artist, and they're very cool. And we're going to have them so choose some of the music that they like and some of the chiptune tracks that they that inspire them because they just released a new album this year, Stonus Bogus, yeah?
2: Yes.
0: And it's a very good album, and they're going on tour soon. So I want to hear about, more about that, how they're doing the tour, how they're doing their music. And all is good, yeah?
2: They're based here in Atlanta, memory serves. So you might have seen a show by them, you know?
0: Yeah, I saw a show. I've seen one.
2: I wasn't able to, but I'm going to.
0: Yeah, so anyway, guys.
2: Did we say who? Sorry, I was
0: Nell Word, yeah, we did say that.
2: Okay, Nell Word.
0: Next week.
2: Yep, get into
0: Sunday
2: it.
0: Sunday night.
2: Enjoy
0: that
2: live.
0: And remember that DJ Lavender's dying so soon, so you have to tune into the next 2 weeks. Because DJ Lavender's going to die a real death and never come back on the show ever because I'll never invite them back because I don't care about them.
2: They're taking away, like, they're putting me on like a watch list.
0: Everything.
2: They're gonna tell the security just
0: you come around on Sunday night and I sorry I got my Glock.
2: Oh. Well.
0: Anyway guys, so we talk a lot and enjoy the next couple songs.
2: Bye.
0: Bye.

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Double S on that Chevy stand for sideshow. 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You know I entertain these hoes and rock my ass off. Duck up from trapping, I've been trying to get these bags off. Treat these labels like a leg and keep their hands off me. Who the eyes better got the best offer? Big money like Kareem, I'm in the West offer. I can't take it when I die, I need the best coffin. Them mad, I ain't stressing nothing. You should see I changed, they'll never love you. Had to fast 40 days, I'm getting plates off. All the shit I became, but remain hungry. They can't say it with their chest, stay stubborn. 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For homicide detectives come and pick their case up. Rich getting richer while the poor get their wage cut. Make us killers just so they can keep us caged up. Streaming service, only way that you can play us. Matter of fact, I ain't playing nothing. 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Rich, come from old money, think I'm handsome. You know I entertain these hoes around my ass off. I come from trapping, I've been trying to get these bags off. Treat these ladies like a leg and keep their hands off. Who the eyes better got the best off? Got the best off.

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And without hesitation, he replied,

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0: sip. 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
1: What's this?
0: My oldest taught me it's the only way. 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

0: it out. 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Really felt like that the day I heard locust. Gotta play for the other plan, I'm still loaded. 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Got a chance to see the fish just open. 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I'm a lane trip, typically look like a soldier. So the change better, but it's really hard to notice. I'm just glad I shut it off the river like. Think you got like a friend, different, not bogus. Did a guy struggle, that's the reason I chose it. What's the same matter when you always on a road? I'm a change, broke a couple hustle up, brody.
1: What's this?

0: best friend, so he must be really busy, like, eating burgers and stuff, because I never really text my friends when I'm, like, eating, and I'm the same as a friend, right, basically. Yeah. And also, I know that he's, like, had so much skateboarding to do recently, which I totally get. Like, you can't really be, like, on your phone and skateboarding at the same time. Like, that's stupid. And also, I know he was thinking of maybe starting a band with, like, two of his friends. And I know they've just come back into town from Manchester. So, yeah, basically, we're in love. It's fine.
1: Ooh, right. Yeah, I think he really likes you.
0: Okay, cool. Nice.
1: I'm just crazy.
0: Yeah, just crazy.

What color is the apple? Which direction is the light coming from?

smoking all geese, serotonin syndrome, you'll never be happy again. I'm smoking all, do the same damn thing. Never try to match me again. My car go fast, but this not my name. 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Too busy trying to make a couple hundred thousand. I know.

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0: Tune in every third Thursday from 9 to 11 p.m. for the Midnight Chateau, where you will enter a magical soundscape showcasing a mix of ethereal ambient tracks, a deep dive of music from films, obscure underground artists, and rare B-sides containing a je ne sais quoi. 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

0: This is Sebastian from 19. Oh, can I start all over? Wait a second, is this live? This is Sebastian from Death From Above 1979. You're listening to Warass.
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Hood selling pitbulls trying to catch a set. Lettuce cover up her, so she on her belly. Upping prices on Martin Scully. Conversations with her friends, I think my shorty jelly. Hit that jump shot, then I hit my celly. Shorty says she want

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I got a mom pregnant.

Tune in Mondays from 9 to 11 p.m. to hear Album 88's one and only Georgia Music Show. We feature the freshest sounds from all around the Peach State and even have exclusive interviews with Georgia musicians. 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
1: I prayed for hours to days to no avail.
0: I got this feeling that you won't be in my life for long. 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

0: 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I could pull many strings. What do you think I'm not? You think my brain is shot? You think I got it locked? You think I'm God? The disappointment on your face when you find out I'm not. We never talked again, I got wrote out the plot.
1: Sometimes we must let go of our pride and do what is requested of us.

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1: Cheers!
2: Unwillingness to arbitrate with Britain over nationalizing the Anglo-Iranian oil company. With chances of a settlement fading, the West's best hope is that this sickly man, in whose frail hands may lie the key to peace, is as anti-Russian as he is anti-American.

balance makes things far from congruent. 1953, one of a multitude of U.S. bad coups. 20th century corruption remains foolproof. They try not to teach you what is schools. Though in the West, bites off more than they chew. They get screwed. Tragedy ensues. But what's the root? It's the oil that's crude. Spoil the soil that they grew. For it's the world that they trying to rule. Imperial powers embroiled in feuds. Using mainstream media to manipulate your point of view. So get attuned. They just assume that we would never get confused by empty politicians and their interviews. They really think we knew. I go against the groove with these rapping blues. Uphold the truth unlike these governmental fools who make rules. That's cool. I put them all in a pool and then drown them in their own drool. Make them

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0: Life strange, I forget so much, babe. 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I take a trip down memory lane, look better looking back, but I know my mind's out deceptive. When it comes to things that pass, I got rich pain, my heart got texture, full grain leather. 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You know Mr. T be moody, man, they thought I'm friend of D. But really I'm friend of V, but really I'm friend of T. But really I'm friend of There's none to show some love, in fact it's free. They show some love in private, but in public don't speak. I'm trying to put my pain on vinyl for the public, let it bleed. What you mean? I gotta put in work before I leave, so y'all remember me. So y'all remember, see.
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cool and safe. White clouds part, I see colors at the brink of the day. 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

the other show. I'ma open the door, see the fans all rushing. I smile my face, I did okay, okay. I'll be smug about it. I win again, we win, and we got all the pieces of the puzzle. Now, backseat. If you got problems, then go ahead and at me. I'm in a Fifth Avenue taxi, trying to see what's been happening. Hey, I just give me the ball, TMS, I'ma go ahead and pass it. I got a

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1: Ain't gon' lie, it's a weather for day. 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

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This is Now in the Mix with DJ Farmer's Market. $10 gonna get a nice gift certificate to Whole Foods. 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
0: ouch.
1: Want a radio hit, let me edit it out. 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
0: My oldest taught me it's the only way. 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
0: 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I'ma change, broke a couple hustle up, brody.
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With the mob, I just walked in with Navin. 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

he reports seeing a convoy rolling through the town at about 9 o'clock last night. But the military denies ever being in the area. So the question remains, did the people here see a UFO? 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

tuned in to Cosmic Debris for some late-night jams. 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
0: and Brian, where we talk about music and the stuff we just listened to. 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

up the show, I'ma open the door, see the fans all rushing out. Smile my face, I did it, okay, okay, I'll be smug about it. I win again, we win, and we got all the pieces of the puzzle now. Backseat, backseat, backstage, if you got problems, then go ahead and at me. I'm in the Fifth Avenue taxi, trying to see what's been happening. Hey, I just give me the ball, TMS, I'ma go ahead and pass it. I got a

Tune in Mondays from 9 to 11 p.m. to hear Al Mediate's one and only Georgia Music Show. We feature the freshest sounds from all around the Peach State and even have exclusive interviews with Georgia musicians. 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

0: Carla Aquatina, Hunger Force, and you're listening to college radio, which means you're probably listening to someone chanting for like 13 minutes. What happened to the cowbell? 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

0: show you how it's done. 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
1: Run away, child, I beg you, stop your running while it's early enough to be 1 mile. Tell you once, tell you again.

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1: You want to do some singing? I think we need to shout something.
2: Yeah.
1: Should we shout? I liked your indie live.
2: You're the indie girl in school, and that's why I can't date you.
1: Yeah.
2: Yeah. Okay. I think we like. How would you shout? Would you shout first? Like, shout. Because I've already got a preset idea of how it would go.

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1: Because some came in the mail today.

tuned in to Cosmic Debris for some late-night jams. We play anything from psychedelic and progressive rock to jazz, funk, fusion, or anything in between. We have it all. You may hear something fast-paced, or if that's not your tempo, we got some slower stuff too. Or maybe you want a mix of both or something. It's probably out there. Tune in every Tuesday from 11 p.m. to 1 a.m. only on Album 88.

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Mm-hmm.

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